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Guaranteed human.

for all my perpetual lead foots out there, there's your Sammy Hagar. It's Big Rig. We're a little after six, Foos, and then it's a fistful of cash in 8 minutes, 94 Rock.

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am hoping we are going to have some video soon of what this Aussie avatar is going to look like, so everybody kind of gets a better idea. If you go online and you search the one up that John Bon Jovi has of himself at his bar in Nashville, because people have obviously videotaped it and shared it, you kind of get the gist of what this thing's going to be. And, you know, John's not dead yet, so it's not quite as creepy, right? But, you know, people, there's a lot going on there for Ozzy. My real question is, you know, Jack's like, oh, people get to have a conversation with him. So are you tweaking his vocals? Because I interviewed him many a time, and it was always, well, you know, Ronnie. I got nothing. Nothing. Or it was, you're going to have to ask Sharon. That was it, too. Yep. Ozman now, 94 Rock.

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This is kind of nice. Airbnb now allowing you, as you book a trip, to add your Uber to and from the airport. So it's just like one-stop shop. It's already scheduled. You don't have to worry about it. 94 Rock New Mexico's Real

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Guaranteed human.

a damn thing about soccer, but I love it. I'm so excited. The World Cup right around the corner. June 11th is when it starts. It's just, it's the fans. And I like how it's global, but everybody gets so excited. It's one of my favorite times of year. 94 Rock, New Mexico's Real Rock.

We are going to warm up before we cool down again. Feels like we've been doing this a lot lately, but mid-80s tomorrow. It's going to be a lot like today. And then we start to creep up 87, 88 by Monday, 92. But we dip back down into the 70s by mid next week. 94 Rock, New Mexico's Real Rock.

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Guaranteed human.

once a week. I'm like, TMI, let's just do it. Ask me anything you want. We've gone from therapy to OnlyFans today, but keep it coming. My name is Tammo. You can ask me anything you want on Instagram, and you can find me when you type in It's Tammo Time. It's T-A-M-O Time. 94 Rock New Mexico's Real Rock.

Well, this is rad. AI that will translate your pet's noises into human words. My God, that'll ruin all of us. And you know it's going to be lying to us, too. Who cares? What? Imagine you got a little comedian over here, starts doing bits. It's amazing. 94 Rock, New Mexico's Real Rock.

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Guaranteed human.

Oh, this is a good one. We've been talking about single person luxuries, just things that you miss being able to do without a thought when you get into a relationship. And for obvious reasons, I would have never thought of this one, but having to put down the toilet seat, that one ranking high for a lot of guys. Mine is still having control over the temperature of the house. 94 Rock, New Mexico's Roll Rock. That should not be up for negotiation.

0: 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Guaranteed human.
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0: Hey, it's Billy Howardell from A Perfect Circle. 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

94 Rock, what's up? 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Tune in to Swami, Rob, Skyler, and Mahoney to catch the Dirty Mike Hollywood Report. 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

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What's up? 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

We know you may be working at home and may not be wearing pants right now. We're not judging. We just try not to think about it. New Mexico's Real Rock.

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I'm Thor. 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

0: 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You're fucking A-right.
1: What we've got here is failure to communicate. 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

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Are we reaching? 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

0: ZZ Top, Party on the Patio, 94 Rock. I remember somebody trying to tell me back in the day, Party on the Patio was code for a pot party.
1: Oh, my goodness.
0: Oh, my goodness. Not a pot party.
1: And these days, it's like, eh, who cares? Totally. Back then, it was like, shh.
0: It's funny you bring that up, too. More on that in a minute. But let me test you on something, okay? The Scripps National Spelling Bee is happening.
1: Don't make me spell.
0: No, you're gonna spell stuff.
1: No.
0: So I'm gonna give you some words, and let's see how you do.
1: I have to write it out first.
0: No, you can't do that. You have to just spell
1: it
0: right now. Now they don't let you do that at the spelling bee, I don't think.
1: Well, I'm not competing.
0: Just spell it.
1: Shut up, you.
0: Okay, ready?
1: Yeah.
0: Spell cantankerous.
1: Oh, can you give me an easier one?
0: No.
1: C-A-N-T-A-N-K, tankerous.
0: Ooh, nice.
1: Did I do it? Yay.
0: Nice. That was a good one. Good work. All right. Exhilarate.
1: E-X-Z-I-L-E-L-Z-E-L.
0: No.
1: Oh,
0: you're way off on that one.
1: E-X.
0: H-I-L-A-R-A-T-E.
1: Oh, right.
0: Yeah,
1: oh,
0: see. All right, let's see. Spell acrimonious.
1: No.
0: Yes. Yes. Spell it.
1: Why do I have to
0: spell it?
1: Oh, God. I don't know. A-C.
0: Uh-huh. Good start.
1: Thank you.
0: Come on.
1: Is there a K?
0: No, there's not a K. Jeez, man.
2: No!
1: Oh, did you spell that, Phil? Phil's turn now.
0: This is the word that always jacks me up. I always get this one wrong, no matter how often. Spell. I sound like that little CNC back in the day, man. Spell. Mm. That was like early AI, that CNC.
2: Yes, it was.
0: Okay. Accommodate.
2: A-C-C-O-M.
1: Is it an I or an A?
2: I go A.
1: I think A.
0: No!
2: And I. Nope. I said.
1: Nope. Silent Q.
2: I have an accent.
0: Well, here's the problem. There's two C's and there's two
1: A-C-C.
0: M's. So it's A-C-C.
1: O-M-M. Oh, damn, that's
0: O-D-A-T-E.
1: Yeah.
2: Son of a bitch.
0: Spell.
1: It's too damn early to be spelling these words.
0: Narcissistic.
1: Oh, God.
2: S-W-A-M-I.
1: No.
2: R-O-B. Is that wrong? I thought it was right.
1: No, it's M-A-H-O-N-E-Y.
2: Yes, it is. As it should be.
0: Yeah.
1: Nars, you guys didn't do a lot N-A-R.
2: Good. S-C. Yada, yada.
0: Oh, I already got rid of the page.
1: Oh,
0: et cetera.
1: Well, damn it. You should know how to spell it, Robbo.
0: Yeah, I guess I should. So let's move on to, we were talking about the pot party earlier, right?
1: Yes.
0: Okay. Where did it go? Doggone it. Oh, you
2: a
0: guys.
2: A pot party?
0: I'm having another
2: What's
0: day.
2: What's more fun than
0: here
2: a
0: it is, here it is. Okay, marijuana. That's what I was looking for.
2: Yes,
0: here.
2: Please.
1: So, spell marijuana.
0: apparently, it says here, a YouGov poll has said that just 36% of American adults describe marijuana as cool now. They don't think of it as cool anymore.
2: Okay. Is it more medicinal now?
0: I don't know.
1: No, 13%. I think now it's not a dangerous, risky thing.
0: Well, yeah, I guess. I don't
1: know. You know what I mean? Just go to the store and get it.
2: It's mainstream. It's not counterculture.
0: I guess not. They also said that the things that were less cool than marijuana, three things. Guns are less cool than marijuana.
1: Oh.
0: I'm supposed that depends on who you ask.
2: Yeah.
0: Sports betting is less cool than marijuana. Cryptocurrency, less cool than marijuana.
2: But if you could have a lot of any one of those, I think cryptocurrency would be number one.
0: Probably. But just a point that, hey, because, I mean.
1: Who did they poll? Seems like
0: YouGov,
1: really,
0: they do polls all the time.
2: A cross section of the population, perhaps?
0: I don't know.
2: So what's more cool? What's more cool?
0: Let's find out. Let's see if they listed that. Let's see. These things ranked much higher on the cool scale. I don't know if I buy this or not.
1: Okay.
0: Science.
1: All right.
0: Outer space.
1: Okay.
0: Reading books. T-E-A. Math. Sourdough bread. country music, avocados.
2: I'm not buying it.
0: No, man. No,
2: I do like avocados. Get high and eat some guac.
0: Sure, man.
1: That poll was taken at the iHeartRadio Country Music Festival.
2: Yeah, exactly. guns would have ranked a lot higher.
1: I know, yeah.
0: There was a time there, and about 10 years ago, where it looked like country music was finally petering out a little bit and not being as cool, and now all of a sudden it's storming back. I do not understand, and I love music. I love music. I cannot effing stand country music. I can't stand
1: well,
0: it.
1: Well, what kind of are we talking
0: it's
1: about?
0: It's violently
1: about
0: offensive
1: the current,
0: to me.
1: Or are we talking about the old school?
0: I don't care.
1: George
0: any
1: Jones.
0: Of it. I don't, any of it. Well, Johnny the second
1: Cash.
0: I hear that twang, the singer singing with a twang, and it feels like half of them put that twang on, and it just hit me in a spot I can't stand. I can't stand.
1: Oh, God.
2: Swammer Rob is not countrified.
0: No, I'm not, man. No, I'm not.
2: And it doesn't talk to you. It doesn't tell the story that you... I think country music's all about
1: country's,
2: the stories.
1: Yeah, it's all about stories.
2: And for people that relate to those stories, it speaks to them and they speak in their language. Son.
0: Well, good for them. Good for them.
2: Yeah, I'm not into it, but you know. I like some Willie. A little bit of Willie's okay.
0: I'm not a fan.
2: No, you don't like a little Willie?
0: Really.
1: It
0: no,
1: doesn't
0: I'm
1: move them.
0: Okay. No, it doesn't. It doesn't. Scott, I don't care like about the Willie. Stories. I think singers are a pain in the ass. I just want to hear the guys play.
2: So singers in general, you don't like.
0: Yeah. Yeah, I'd rather hear the people play.
2: Aretha Franklin, will you shut up?
0: Just please. I want to hear your drummer group. Let's pivot again. Ebola. The health officials in Africa, in Central Africa, say it's going to get a lot worse before it gets better. Cases rising in the Democratic Republic of Congo and neighboring Uganda. Okay. The outbreak is considered extremely serious and difficult. 900 cases, 220 deaths reported in Congo so far.
2: Oh, boy.
0: That's
2: good.
0: So,
1: that's a lot.
2: More than
0: yeah.
2: I thought.
0: Yeah, yeah. So, you know, we got the World Cup coming up, right?
2: Oh, here we go. The perfect storm.
0: Right. Citing Ebola concerns, U.S. officials are ordering Congo's soccer team to isolate itself before arriving in the U.S. for the World Cup next month. So Andrew Giuliani, who's the head of the White House Task Force for the World Cup, tells ESPN that team needs to remain in a bubble for 21 days where they're training in Belgium before they're going to be allowed to come in here.
2: Oh, boy. And then when they come play, they're going to have to keep a 6-foot distance from the other players during
0: the
2: match.
0: All this stuff just sounds so familiar, man. I just don't even. But, stand by because that could get interesting.
1: A truck ran over a woman, crashed into a house in northeast Albuquerque. Open burning is now banned in Bernalillo County. Part of Paseo will be closed for construction today and Friday. And it's the final day of school for APS students.
0: Well, you know, in truth, it was yesterday.
2: Because nobody's going today.
0: Yeah, nobody's going today. Nobody. They're showing movies and everybody's just, we're not going. That's it.
2: Yeah.
0: All right, we're taking a break. Hang on a second.
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3: So, coming up after the top of the hour for Name That Riff, I'll give you your choice, Five Finger Death Punch or Godsmack. That's up to you, but you got to get Name That Riff right, and you score, all right? Now, our friend Bertie Jaworski, our UFO girl,
4: yeah,
3: is going to be on with us this coming Tuesday.
4: Or is she?
3: Or is she? Because she might get kidnapped by aliens. We don't know yet. But she, when I was talking to her, said she's going to contact in the desert. And apparently that's... a big UFO kind of get-together thing. And
4: cool.
3: So, yeah, it'll be interesting to hear what she's got.
5: Bet there's some interesting people there.
3: Well, you know, we've got that Disclosure, that movie.
4: Yeah.
3: What's it called again?
4: Disclosure Day?
3: That's it. Yeah. And there's news today that a whistleblower is claiming that the CIA ran a secret program to sift through millions of customer DNA profiles on genealogy sites, your 23andMe's, your Ancestry.com's, searching for people who might have extraterrestrial genetic markers.
4: Ah, cool. Awesome.
3: That's pretty good.
4: So I did 23andMe.
5: Oh, maybe you're one of
4: them. So they got my DNA, although they could have just gotten it from a crusty sock next to my bed, but you know.
5: Yes, that's nice.
4: Yeah.
3: So, all right, if the CIA is actually doing that, does that tell you something?
5: Does that tell you? If it's true.
3: What do you mean if it's true?
5: How do we know it's true?
3: Well, I guess we don't. We have the word of a whistleblower. But
4: whistleblower who happens to work for, what's Steven Spielberg's production company?
3: Yeah, maybe. Still interesting, though. So, yeah, we'll be getting all into that come next Tuesday when Bertie comes in and hangs out with us.
4: Well, they had Project Blue Book for years. Remember that?
3: No.
4: When Project Blue Book was an official government program where they checked into all the UFO reports. All the kidnappings and abductions and all that.
5: Huh.
4: And weird lights in the sky and all that. All right. For years they had that. There was a TV show called Project Blue Book.
3: Too. Oh, I must have missed all that.
4: Yeah.
3: Well, I'll be damned. So I'm learning something here today.
4: They're curious. They want to know. I guess that's one way to do it, to check out everybody's DNA.
3: Yeah.
5: Like, my grandma saw finger. Aliens.
4: What, oh, yeah?
3: What do you mean?
5: Grandma Gracie would always tell us the story about how a spacecraft came down in her backyard, which was, there's like a big wooded area behind it. And then next thing she knew, the aliens were looking in her living room window.
3: Cool. And what happened then?
5: No, she never finished the story because we would run screaming. Rah!
4: Yeah. Did she see what they look like?
5: Just, they're like a greenish color, I think.
3: See,
5: well,
3: they're always
5: but
3: green.
5: I don't, Grandma Gracie.
3: I feel like when you say, I've seen.
5: I think Grandma Gracie got hit in the head by a mule.
3: When you say, I've seen aliens and they're green. That just feels to me like...
5: Well, it was dark outside. It was a night.
3: Oh, no, I understand
5: really
3: that.
5: See great,
3: but what
5: know?
3: I'm saying is, if they describe them as green, I automatically
5: like
3: discount
5: gray,
3: them. I just say, you know, I don't... Yeah,
5: that's what color do you want?
3: Because you always hear little green men all the time. Yeah. So,
4: But the grays, you hear about the grays with the big eyes and no mouth, and they communicate telepathically and all that.
3: Awesome.
5: They were staring at Grandma Gracie.
3: Well, now, if there's DNA that's not human, I guess it'd be pretty easy to tell if they're looking at genealogy sites. Like, we don't know what that is, but it's not human.
5: But wouldn't you get that back and the results? You as the customer?
4: Right, you have so much Neanderthal and so much lizard people.
5: And it would just say, like, unknown, right?
3: Is that how you find out, man? You get your 23andMe you sent in, and they're like, hey, you've got, you're a quarter... another planet. You're like, right. What? I'm an alien? Who knew? Huh. Who knew?
4: 14% Neanderthal and 22% Venusian.
3: Venusian. Yeah.
4: Yeah.
3: Could be Venusian.
4: Could be.
3: But women are from Venusians.
4: Yeah, that is true.
3: Yeah. So, okay. You know. Anyway, we'll be talking about that in depth on Tuesday. So if you're a fan, you want to be hearing that. Let's get traffic right now.
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5: All right, good morning. Good to have everybody. So Ryan from Legend Sportsbook Santa Ana Star Casino is going to be coming in the 8 o'clock hour, late 8 o'clock hour. And Ryan has been on a pretty good roll for the last couple of months. So if you're thinking that you might try and try your hand at placing a wager or two when it comes to the NBA Finals, which we still don't know who's coming out of the West to play the Knicks yet.
6: Not yet.
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6: He knows his stuff, that's for sure.
5: Cool. So that'll be happening at the time I mentioned before. Let's get traffic right now.
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5: Something to help out with the wellness here. 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Hey, Michael, good morning. How are you, man?
14: Good morning. 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

0: know, what improves our lives the most in the long run is being willing to do slightly harder things, to embrace a little bit of short-term discomfort. I mean, you look at all the research and all the data and you listen to all the experts we talk to, that is the answer. Now, the good news is that it's often very practical things that you can just add into your daily life that move the dial massively.
1: Okay, now I'm gonna ask you what these things are because everybody's listening there on their seat. So what do you got for us?
0: So the name of the podcast, 2%, it comes from a study that found 2% of people take the stairs when there's also an escalator available. Only 2%.
1: Wow.
0: So 98% of people choose to do this easy, effortless thing that could actually harm them in the long run. Everyone knows taking the stairs is going to be better for their long-term health, but we do the easy thing, and that doesn't serve us. And I think that that is really a metaphor for where we have found ourselves in society, where everything is set up to be easy and comfortable, but that often doesn't serve us. And it's being willing to take that sort of 2% mindset, I call it, and trying to apply it to as many areas of life as you can. It's taking the stairs, spending a little more time outside. It's when you want to go on your, you know, 59th Instagram binge of the day going, what else could I do that might be, yeah, maybe not as stimulating, but could lead to a better long-term outcome. So we have a lot of great conversations and leave people with some stuff they can use immediately.
1: Okay, that sounds fair. Now, could you also argue that for anybody who's in an office setting right now, maybe if you got up off your ass and you actually stood up instead of sitting down? I see people doing that all the time. They stand up in their cubicles now, or maybe they're sitting on one of those exercise balls, which I would say is the way harder way, but that's got to be in there too, right?
0: Absolutely. I had one listener took this idea. She had been sitting at her desk taking phone calls all day, you know, for 10 years and got something like 2,000-3,000 steps a day. She had to take the phone calls. She didn't have to take them while sitting. So she started popping in headphones, taking those work calls while walking around, and she got her step count up past 10,000. So nothing about her work situation changed except she was able to do her work while walking around a little bit. And it totally changed her life and improved her health. She went back to her doctor and her doctor was like, what have you been doing?
1: Huh.
0: It's like, oh, I just started walking a little more. So honestly, a lot of it is these sort of simple things that, yes, they're going to be a little more uncomfortable, but they're going to improve your life in the long run so much more.
2: Yeah, I've seen the people like that, not in real life, but on TV, where they have a treadmill at their desk and they're on the treadmill while they're working. That seems a little silly, but the walking seems more.
0: My wife has one of those.
2: Oh yeah.
0: She was walking 30,000 steps a day.
1: Damn.
0: On that thing while doing work. It was like, oh my gosh. I wrote an article about it on twopct.com. That's my Substack if people want to check it out. It's just the greatest thing ever. She's just an insane walker.
1: It's pretty good. You know, I got to tell you, Michael, I just started feeling guilty while I was asking you that question. So I decided to stand up and behind the board here. I'm a little winded. It's like kind of tough. No, I kid. So if you're talking 10,000 steps a day, do you have any idea what, I don't know, let's just say the average American, what's the average number of steps that somebody gets a day around in this country?
0: About 4,000. Now, okay. To put that in context, for all of human history, the average person got about 20,000 steps a day before we modernized everything. So our bodies are really adapted to very high levels of steps. Now, the good news is that you do not need to hit 20,000 to get benefits. So even going from 4,000 up to about 7,500, that decreases all-cause mortality, which is a scientific dorky way of saying dying at any time, by 50%. That is a huge, huge impact. And we often overlook that.
1: Okay, now if you're talking about somebody needing to get, I don't know, 10,000 steps minimum, which is what you've heard, you know, for some, that takes a lot of time. What do you say to the folks that say they just don't have time to get that many steps in?
0: I would say look for ways to weave walking into daily life in ways that are approachable. So, you know, a common piece of advice is park in the farthest spot away at the parking lot, and people will roll their eyes and say, well, that can't really work. It's like, no, if you actually look at how many more steps you would get across a day in a lifetime doing little things like that, it totally adds up and moves the dial. It's like if you're going to sit around watching Netflix for 3 hours at the end of the day, well, what if you just, I don't know, you're like, I'm going to walk just 10 minutes before I do that. That is my buy-in. I need to do my 10, 20 minute walk before I sit down and binge Netflix. Like, it's these simple, obvious things that we often overlook. And a lot of what we try and do on the podcast is give people information about different ways to apply these ideas across their life in a way that is really practical, because I think health information has become extremely complicated. That's not always a good thing. It turns out it's often the simplest things that have the biggest impact.
1: Interesting, interesting. Hey, Michael, I'm going to give you a hack that you can use on your podcast, and you don't even have to give me credit. I'll give it to you anyway. So you know how you can get 10,000 steps in easily? You go to Floor and Decor with your wife if you're doing a remodel, and you tell her to pick everything, and you just follow her. You'll get 10,000 steps in like that.
0: I love this. I love this idea. I will credit you. Okay. That is a fantastic one.
1: You know, and the reason I know this is because I actually did that about a year ago, and I looked at my step count. And I was, oh my God, I got like 10,700 steps in this freaking store. It's unbelievable.
0: There you go. And if it had been up to you, you would have just stood there and pointed, yeah, that's fine, that's fine, that's yeah. fine, see you later.
2: I just do it online. What else besides walking and steps, what else can we improve our lives with?
0: I think spending more time outside is one of these things that we overlook, but is, you look at the research, it is hugely beneficial. So the average person today spends 93% of their time indoors. But even spending 5, 10, 15 minutes a day outside, it's been shown to really reduce stress levels. It's been shown to improve health outcomes. It's been shown to improve creativity and productivity. So this is a great one for office workers. If you take, say, a break in the middle of the day, just take a quick walk outside. The research shows that you will go back to the office more energized with better ideas and get more done than had you just tried to push through indoors the last half of your day.
1: That's good stuff. That's good stuff.
2: You go outside to smoke, maybe. Take a smoke
1: you break. Could do that. Yeah.
0: Maybe don't do that. Maybe don't do that. But, you know.
1: All right. So the podcast is called 2%, and you can find it on the iHeartRadio app. Michael Easter is the host. Hey, Michael, good stuff today. Thanks for talking with us.
0: Yeah, thank you very much.
1: You got it. We'll talk to you soon.
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4: They don't care. They're not listening. They're from a state hospital.
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2: Final day of school for APS students. Or not, I guess, for some.
3: Depends on what school and what grade, I suppose.
2: Oh, I guess. It's also the end of all grading terms for APS. Teachers, though, will return tomorrow for an additional day of professional development.
3: So there's an elementary school that's one street over from my house. And if you're on my back porch, you can clearly see the schoolyard.
2: Yeah.
3: And during recess and during lunch, if you walk outside, you're going to be able to get an earful of little kids going nuts on the playground. That happens just at any given time.
4: That sounds delightful.
3: It's fine, man. Especially when my kid was over there, it was like, yeah, okay, sure, cool. But you could tell yesterday when I walked outside, I don't remember, it was afternoon recess time, 2:33, something like that. And there was the yelps of joy and merriment at recess were decidedly louder and higher pitched.
4: Yes.
3: Because I think they were getting ready to let out. Yeah, so
2: oh,
3: it was,
2: yeah.
3: You bet.
2: When you were a kid, this was the best time ever.
4: Absolutely.
2: Outside of Christmas, this was the greatest time of year.
4: No doubt about
2: school
4: it.
2: School was wrapping up.
3: God, I would argue it was better than Christmas.
2: Mm.
4: It was really good.
3: Yeah.
4: Might be a tie.
3: Now, when you're an elementary school kid and you're getting out of school, sure, you're excited about that fact, but at the same time, I don't think it carries as much weight. When you become a middle schooler, that's when getting your summer break turns into a big deal. When you're a high schooler, it's a huge deal because obviously the work is going to get a little more difficult, a little more involved, a little bit more advanced. So I don't feel like you get taxed that hard in your brain as an elementary school kid. Maybe I'm wrong.
4: Right.
3: It's been a long time.
2: Yeah, once crayons are no longer something you use.
3: Exactly. Yeah.
2: School starts to suck.
3: Once your teacher tells you to buy a protractor and don't bring Elmer's glue, your problems are just starting.
4: Once you're sitting in a desk and not sitting on the floor.
2: Oh, and there's no nap
3: and
2: snack time.
3: Yeah, what happened to nap time?
4: I still had nap time in high school, though. Just with my head on my desk, and then I'd wake.
2: Yeah.
4: The bell would go off, and then there'd be a big puddle of drool on my desk.
3: You know, I distinctly remember now when my daughter was about to get out of elementary school. She's about to get out of fifth grade. And we were talking about what it was like, what it was going to be like for her to go to middle school. Mm-hmm. What's middle school like? And I was like, well, there's going to be more kids. School's gonna be a little bit bigger.
4: Yeah.
3: You don't have one teacher. You got like six or seven teachers.
2: Yeah.
3: And you got to kind of know where all your classes are, and you got to move a little quicker than you're used to because you got to make it to your classes on time.
4: Right.
3: And recess is over. So what? Yeah, there's no more recess.
2: Wait, they don't get recess?
3: No, you don't get recess.
2: Oh,
3: yeah,
2: we
3: so
2: got
3: the,
2: recess.
3: That's the big change. In middle school, there's no recess. And I thought she was going to cry.
4: I'm trying to think. We got recess, too.
2: I got recess in high school, too. It's not like I was playing ball, but we were outside letting the wind blow the stink off us.
3: I'm not talking about PE class. I'm talking about recess.
2: No, we got recess.
3: No
2: way. You had lunch,
3: way.
2: And then you ate. You could sit in the cafeteria if you wanted
3: okay,
2: or you go outside.
3: Okay, if you eat your lunch quickly, sure.
4: But
3: there's not a designated recess period.
4: But I'm trying to remember 7th and 8th grade. I think we still had recess.
3: Oh
2: yeah.
3: Man, not my memory. If you wanted to shoot baskets or do whatever the hell in middle school, then you just downed your lunch. You inhaled your lunch, and that
2: well,
3: way you
2: yeah,
3: had more time to do.
2: Recess is part of lunch. Yeah.
3: Oh well, yeah,
2: outside.
3: That's different though.
2: Yeah.
3: Recess isn't part of lunch when you're an elementary school kid.
2: Oh, it's not.
3: No, you get a designated recess
4: time
3: and a
4: recess.
3: Designated lunch.
4: Yeah.
2: Oh my goodness.
3: Yeah.
2: In so many years.
3: Yes, exactly.
2: So many, I just followed the nuns. They told me where to go, and I did as I was told. Or else I got a spanking.
4: And you'd go to hell if you didn't do what they
2: That's
4: said.
2: Right. I went to hell, and I got a spanking. A truck ran over a woman and crashed into a house in northeast Albuquerque. This happened Wednesday on Sonrisa Place in Anaheim Avenue. Police say the driver of the truck was dropping two people off but did not come to a complete stop. The truck ran over one of the passengers who later died at the hospital.
3: Ooh.
2: And then the truck crashed into a nearby home.
4: Brutal. Oh, my God.
2: Yeah.
3: Brutal.
2: Part of Paseo will be closed for construction today and Friday. Paseo will be shut down between Universe and UNSER starting today at noon and until Friday around 5 p.m. Crews will conduct blasting work
3: cool.
2: to make way
3: yeah.
2: for two storm drainage areas.
3: I have a really good friend who lives out on that side of town, and she was walking her dog, and she swore she was a couple of streets away from Paseo at that time, and the dog laid down and would not take another step forward. And she was like, what gives? and the dog just wasn't having it. Turned around and was trying to go home. This happened a couple of different times. Yeah. She finally found out it's because they're doing underground blasting out there. And the dog felt that and was like,
4: That's
3: crazy,
4: cool.
3: Huh?
2: Aww.
3: Yeah, right.
2: Poor dog.
3: Yeah. But it didn't leave a pile out there, which is good for him. Right. All right. Is that all you got?
2: That's
3: okay,
2: it.
3: Let's take a quick break. Hang on a minute.
1: It happens only once a year in Las Vegas.
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3: 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It's International Hamburger Day today.
26: International?
3: International Hamburger Day.
26: Would you like to try different international burgers?
3: Yeah.
26: Go to different countries and see what they do for burgers?
3: You bet.
26: That'd be fun.
3: How would you not?
26: What do they do for a burger in Japan? Is it Kobe beef? Is it all tender?
3: That would
26: delicious?
3: Probably be really expensive.
26: What do they do in Russia?
3: Kobe beef.
26: Or in France, it's probably a horse burger.
3: Yeah, that's a good question. I don't know the answer, but yeah.
26: Mongolia, it's a horse burger, I'll bet.
3: Let's see how well you know your burgers. Which still-going burger chain is the oldest in America?
26: You would think the obvious answer, right?
2: Well, I know, because I saw all this, so I can't answer.
3: Oh, you did?
2: Yeah. But Bill can. It's still fun.
26: Well, you would think McDonald's, but I'll bet there's somebody prior to McDonald's.
3: There is, as a matter of fact.
24: No!
3: White Castle.
26: White Castle.
3: Founded in 1921.
2: Before okay. McDonald's. I didn't know that.
3: Yeah. Hmm. A couple years back, to 2023, there was a White Castle, and we ended up going there. We were out in the middle of the day walking down the strip. There's a White Castle, and I'm like, yeah, let's get White Castle. It sucked.
26: They're little?
3: Yeah.
26: There's holes
3: well,
26: in
3: I
26: the,
3: knew they were little. I mean, I already knew that was the
2: They're
3: MO.
2: Greasy. They just,
3: really, really greasy.
2: Yeah.
3: They were like spicy ones. They had jalapeno on them. I didn't think the fries were particularly good. And you hear one thing about White Castle. Legendary gas.
2: Oh, yes.
3: Legendary gas. And that was no joke.
2: Mm-hmm.
3: So, yeah, I would say.
2: When we were kids, we loved White Castle. And we loved farting afterwards.
3: Hey, that's what you do, man. Yeah. Walking down the strip in our lair.
26: Man, it was ruined the trip for the rest of the
2: and all the people
26: party.
2: That worked there, their faces were just full of acne from all the grease.
3: Yeah, she's not kidding though. When she says greasy, I mean those guys take grease to a new level. Greasy.
26: I have heard that they're great for when you're drunk late at night. Like that's the best. When you're hammered and you want to go eat before you mm-hmm. crash out, the White Castle.
2: They were always open real late, yeah.
3: Okay, well, I could see it, but...
26: And you eat like 40 of them.
3: I wouldn't recommend it sober. I'll tell you that. What one item makes the list of most loved and most hated burger topping?
26: Pickle?
3: Yes.
26: No.
3: The pickle.
2: Who doesn't like a pickle?
26: I like a pickle. I like when they're hot on the burger, too.
3: Me too.
2: Man. I would have guessed tomato.
3: Yeah, you know, I could do without tomato on
2: That's
3: my burger. It's all right when you have them, but if I don't have it, I don't miss it. But, yeah, but
26: I do like it.
3: Pickle
26: I opt
3: good.
26: For it. If we're making burgers, I put a tomato
3: sure,
26: on.
3: Sure, absolutely. What state was the burger supposedly invented in?
26: I don't know. What do you
3: Connecticut.
26: Think?
3: Connecticut.
2: I do know, yeah.
26: Connecticut.
3: The Library of Congress recognizes Lewis's Lunch in New Haven as the official birthplace of the burger. I thought it was in Germany myself. I don't know. What's the, let's see here. The Big Mac was originally called what? There were two
26: The Big
3: two
26: effing
3: answers.
26: Mac.
3: Nope. The Aristocrat or the Blue Ribbon Burger?
2: Really?
3: Yeah. Last one. The original Whopper, when Burger King first introduced the Whopper in 1957, how much did it cost?
26: The Whopper.
2: 1957?
3: 1957.
2: 25
26: cents.
2: That's what I was going to guess.
3: You're a little on the low side. A little.
26: 30 cents.
3: You're a little high.
26: 28 cents.
3: You're a little low?
26: 29 cents.
3: Is
26: that why it was the 29 cent hamburger?
3: 29 stage? Cents, yes.
2: Were they the same size, I wonder?
3: It's a good question. I don't know the answer to that. Now a Whopper can cost you between $6 and $8.50.
2: Mm-hmm.
26: But back then you were probably making, you know, a dollar an hour.
3: Yeah, probably. Probably.
26: Making $7 a week.
3: Do you remember in the 90s when Burger King was home of the $1 Whopper, man? Forever it was the $1 Whopper. And if you were chronically broke, which I was, that $1 Whopper saved your ass more times than you could count.
26: Yep.
3: And when they finally raised it, you were like, oh, you rat bastards.
2: Mm-hmm.
3: That was the one thing you could have done to help humanity. You could have been given some kind of Nobel Prize because you kept a Whopper $1. But no, no. What are you going to do?
26: Yeah. The dollar menus, that's it's a beautiful thing. A sign of the times. Yes. Times that are not so beautiful.
3: Times that are not so beautiful anymore. Mm-hmm. I got an email that says, I remember when I did a tour of Hoover middle school when I was in fifth grade. The guy I was shadowing said there was no recess in middle school and immediate depression sank in. See?
26: Huh.
3: I thought
2: that's
3: so.
2: That's crazy.
3: I thought so. Yeah, that's... What
26: I swear we did. I'm trying to remember. This is back east, though.
3: No. Yeah. No, that didn't happen out here. You inhaled your lunch and then you got your recess right there.
26: Yeah.
3: If you were going to do anything. We always shot baskets, but yeah. You do you, baby. You do you. What do you got for a word today, Scotter?
0: Ingratiate.
3: I know what it means. I just got to figure out how to define it. You're trying to get in good with somebody.
26: Yeah.
3: And so you'll go way over the top in your efforts to make yourself liked or favored by this person.
2: Yeah, to gain favor or approval by doing or saying things they like.
3: Okay.
2: Yes.
26: Kiss
2: you're
26: ass.
2: An ass kiss. Yeah.
3: you ingratiate. See, now, if you say ingratiate, that doesn't sound like you're ingratiating yourself.
2: Right.
3: Because ingratious means you're basically an ingrate. You're a little prick.
26: An ingrate, yeah. Mm.
3: Yeah. But, okay. What's your Urban Dictionary word?
26: Today, it's the Dickey Do. The Dickey Do.
3: Do tell.
2: Mm-hmm.
26: It's fun to say. Dickey Do. Say it.
2: That is really fun. Dickey Do.
26: All right. Dickey Do. Now that we all know it, Dickey Do. It's a large beer belly. A large beer belly. When your belly sticks out farther than your... Thank you.
2: That's cute.
26: I didn't even have to say it. I was a little nervous about saying it, so I don't even have to.
2: No, you don't.
26: Yeah.
3: You know, unfortunately, there's probably plenty of times where there's folks out there that the only recognition they get of said appendage is in a mirror.
26: Yeah.
3: Because...
26: Or a selfie stick.
3: There's a little bit of blockage going on there. You know, what are you going to do? It just kind of happens. I'm guessing girls don't worry too much about looking at themselves down there, right?
2: You need a mirror. I mean, it's not look and see it.
3: Yeah.
2: I mean,
3: yeah. It is a little bit more difficult. That's
2: true.
3: It'd
2: be super bendy. I don't know.
3: Yeah, you need a double jointed spine or something like that.
2: Yeah.
3: Yeah.
2: I don't need to see it. It's fine.
26: It's fine.
2: Yeah. It's fine doing it.
3: You don't want to look too closely if you're a guy either. I got to be honest. Yeah. Take it at face value. Because the closer you look, the more disturbing it becomes. And you don't want that to be your thought of there.
2: Mm.
3: So,
26: right.
3: Just no need for a deep dive with your eyes.
2: Yeah. If it requires a mirror to look at. Mm. You don't need you don't need to look.
3: I'm with you. I'm with
26: just let your imagination run wild. You don't need to get clinical.
2: You kind of have an idea. Yeah. Just let it be.
3: You said clinical.
26: Yes, that's what I said. Clinical.
3: It's check traffic.
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2: So we got those delays on eastbound 40, stop and go, approaching I-25, and then northbound 25. That is slow as you make your way towards Montgomery. If you see something, email rob@94rock.com.

0: stand corrected. Justin just emailed me and said, hey, you're a little high. Actually, I'm not. You're a little high. The Whopper was 99 cents. That's right.
1: Ah.
0: It was 99 cents. After taxes, it was like $1.04.
2: Okay.
0: So you'd always
1: pretty
0: just
1: good, though, for a burger. A
0: not
1: substantial
0: too
1: burger.
0: Shabby at all. Not too shabby at
1: not
0: all.
1: The 29 cent hamburger stand burger.
0: Well, it was then it became 39 cents if you wanted a cheeseburger. Didn't they raise the 29 cent hamburger to the 39 cent hamburger stand at one point before it finally went? Yeah. I feel like they did, those
1: didn't
0: bastards.
1: They have little burritos too? I'm trying to remember.
0: They had all that stuff.
1: Because really, I used to eat there and I was so excited. I'd get a whole bunch of cheap, crappy food.
0: Yep.
1: And I was so excited.
0: If you can name the song this riff comes from, 889-9494, your choice. You are going to Five Finger Death Punch or you are going to Godsmack. The choice is yours. A little ticket shopping going on here. So tell me what song this riff comes from, 889-9494, and I send you to one of those shows. Are you ready?
1: Yes.
0: What song would this be? I'll give you a hint. The drummer for this band loves that fill. He uses it all the time. Hear a little Hammond organ in there. Okay, what is that? 889-9494. Good luck. We're all counting on you. Indeed.
1: Hey, we're doing Free Gas Thursday in 10 minutes. Okay. Actually, more like 9 minutes for $100 in free gas. So you still have time. You literally have time to go to 94art.com and throw your name in the hat that we're going to pull it out of. And you can win $100 in free gas from Black Mesa Casino and Travel Center.
0: Nice. You knew to deal with that, though.
1: I'm glad so, I remembered that.
0: What song is that? 889-9494. You get to pick if you get it right.
1: Would have been 9:30. It would be like, what did we forget to do? Oh, we forgot to do Free Gas Thursday. But I remember.
0: You're right. Yeah. We do tend to do that now.
1: I do. You do. She doesn't.
0: I do it all the time.
1: She remembers.
0: I just got ripped by my sister yesterday on the phone, man. She was ruthless. And she just said, hey, Rob, you forget everything. Everything.
2: Did you hang up on her?
0: I should have.
2: It is your sister. You can.
0: I forgot
2: you
0: who can. I was talking to there. Should. Sorry, man. Yeah, all right. Here we go. 94 Right. Good morning. Who's this?
3: Elias.
0: All right, man. You're first up. What song was that?
3: I think it was House of the Rising Sun.
0: Am I right? No! Keep trying. 94 Rock. Who's this?
4: This is Greg.
0: What song, Greg?
4: Is it Dire Straits?
0: No. It's not. Keep trying. 94 Rock. Who's this? They hung up. 94 Rock. Who's this?
5: Hey, it's Jim.
0: What is it, Jim?
5: We don't need no education.
0: No.
4: No.
0: Keep trying. 94 Rock, who's this?
6: Hey, this is Roger.
0: Hey, what is it, Roger?
6: Is it Pink Floyd, The Wall?
0: No.
4: No.
0: Keep trying. Wadja, the Lapscallion. 94 Rock, who's this?
7: Jesse.
0: Hey, Jesse, what is it?
7: Is it The Doors?
0: No.
4: No.
0: It is not The Doors. 94 Rock, who's this?
8: Thanks for it. Great.
0: What is it?
8: Deep Purple?
0: No.
4: No!
0: No, sir. 94 Rock. Who's this?
9: Anthony.
0: What is it?
9: Bad Moon Rising.
0: No.
4: No!
0: Should I make it a little easier, you think?
1: I don't know. What did we get? The Animals. We got CCR. We got Dire Straits.
2: Lots of classic rock. Yeah.
1: A variety.
0: Let's hear it. It's fairly classic.
1: Oh, that's a lot.
0: Gave it to you a little bit easier that time. You want it one more time? 889-9494. 94 Rock, who's this?
10: This is Kenny.
0: What is it, Kenny?
10: Is it Love Gun from Kiss?
0: No.
4: No!
0: 94 Rock, who's this?
11: Jesse again.
0: What is it, Jesse?
11: It's Alice Cooper.
0: No.
4: No!
0: 94 Rock, who's this?
12: This is CJ.
0: What is it, CJ?
12: I'm thinking it's Dude Looks Like a Lady from Meryl Smith.
0: No, it's not. Keep trying. One more. 94 Rock, who's this?
13: Hey, I'm going to say Led Zeppelin.
0: It's not Led Zeppelin.
2: Oh.
0: one more time?
1: Mm-hmm. Yeah.
0: Hold on. 889-9494.
1: This has turned into a round of I have no effing clue.
0: Yeah. I don't think it's that tough. Come on. I just extended it.
1: Yeah.
0: 889-9494. 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
1: Here's the riff again. 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
1: Good. Who is it? What song is it?
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1: What is it?
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1: No. Is it not? Is it 7:30 yet?
3: It is.
1: All right. Well, then no. We're it's Free Gas Friday, you know. We're gonna.
3: Actually, you're a day late.
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3: Yeah.
1: I've been all over the last few days.
3: Free Gas Thursday.
1: Yeah.
3: And we'll call his name, and then you have 10 minutes. 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
9: I was recently on a plane. I was flying down to the old country, Florida. I love Florida. I have a question. How come old people can't just wear sunglasses like the rest of us? Why do they have to wear those huge virtual reality goggles? Have you seen those? As if Nana's gonna go do some welding, please. Yes, Grandpa, you're the Terminator, right. I was having fun in Florida. I was riding a horse in Florida and its leg was broken, so I had to shoot it. And everybody in the carousel freaked out. And they threw me out of the theme park, and that was humiliating. I went parasailing. Have you ever been parasailing? That's a lot of fun, right? A speedboat, right? It takes off, and all of a sudden, the parachute fills up with air, and within seconds, you're soaring up in the sky, right? I felt like a bird. I felt like I could fly. So I took a dump right on the boat. Anybody? Just me. Okay, good. I was golfing down there at a really nice club, and I was having a good round. About the fourth hole, I got bitten by a wasp, because they don't allow Catholics to play on some of these courses. And
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11: Oh, come on. It's not that bad.

0: Aerosmith, 94 Rock. 737, did I hear you correctly that Martin responded in the allotted amount of time?
1: Yes, he did. He responded with Mahoney, 2 exclamation. Actually, 3 exclamation points. Heard my name, 4 exclamation points. Free gas. Hoping I'm the only Martin Fry that entered.
0: Sweet.
1: And yes, that is.
0: Martin, so $120 in gas from Black Mesa Casino and Travel Center. Cool, Martin. Good job, man.
2: Yeah, no,
1: we'll do it next Thursday. We'll do another $100.
0: That, out of the month or so we've been doing this, that might be the fastest turnaround we've had yet.
1: Yeah.
0: That dude was just, bam, he's on it.
3: Yeah.
0: Way to go, Mike.
3: He wants that money.
0: That's what I'm talking about. That's what I'm talking about. Name that riff still going on. Somebody wants to chastise me that this is not a riff. It's a drum lick. Dude, work with me, son. Okay, seriously.
1: He's a stickler.
0: You got to relax, man. Here's the riff. All right, what is that? 889-9494. There's Godsmacker, Five Finger Death Punch tickets on the line here. So come on, let's get this. Hey, all right, who's this?
4: It's Anthony.
0: What is it, Anthony?
4: Is it the Who?
0: No.
4: Woke You Up Again?
0: No, sir. 94 Rock, who's this?
5: Hey, good morning. Marcella.
0: Hey, Marcella, what song is that?
5: You know what? I'm so sorry. I was calling. I had a question. You guys cut off right during when you mentioned the name for Free Gas Thursday. Hey,
0: Martin, and he just won.
5: Okay.
0: Yeah.
5: Okay.
0: Hey, Marcella, Marcella, at least take a stab at what the song was.
5: I can't even guess.
0: Come on, throw a song out there. Just throw a song out. What's your favorite rock song of all time?
5: Oh, my gosh. I mean, I'm going to go with, I know it's not, but Kiss.
1: No,
0: I can't. Keep trying.
5: It's just a guess.
0: It's all right. Yeah, now she's all pissed, huh? 94 Rock, who's this?
6: Hey, it's Brian.
0: What is it, Brian?
6: I think it's Emerson, Lake & Palmer, Carnival.
0: No. Dude loves me some ELP, though. 94 Rock, who's this?
7: This is Terrence.
0: What is it?
7: Terrence.
0: Yeah, I know, but what song is it?
7: Jethro Tull, Aqualung.
0: No, sir. Keep trying.
1: I like this playlist, though.
0: It's pretty good. 94 Rock, who's this?
8: This is David.
0: What is it, David?
8: Is it Tom Petty?
0: Yes.
8: Is it Even the Loser?
0: Yes!
1: Well done.
8: Good luck, you
0: think, huh? Good work, dude. Yes.
8: All right.
0: To answer your question, yes, you are correct. That's what the song
8: is. Okay.
0: There it is. Yeah, here's where it happens. There you go, dude. Good job. You ended the misery, man. So do you want to go to Godsmack or Five Finger Death Punch? You pick.
8: You know what? Probably Godsmack.
0: Okay, I'll send you to Godsmack, dude. Do me a favor. Don't hang up. Say it.
8: Okay, 94 Rock.
0: Good job. Hang on a second. I'll take
1: out of context, I was like, I can't even think of what that is. Yeah. I have no idea. In context, I'm like, oh, of course that's what it was.
0: Stan Lynch loves that film.
1: Yeah.
0: That's one of his
1: favorites. It's good, though. Stan's good.
0: Stan's great. The Heartbreakers are great, for sure. All right, I'm going to lay a power ranking topic on you, and we'll get the porn star birthdays out right after this break. Hang on a second.
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2: 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Sierra and Boob Tube Bonding, Chocolate Creamery. Down the Hatch, 30. I'm a Nymphomaniac Like Mom, 5. And Puffy Nipples, 2.
1: None of those made me feel comfortable. I felt very uncomfortable with each and every one of those.
2: I'm sorry.
1: Yeah, thanks, Snide.
2: Okay. Maya Madison, 34. Sierra and Happy Tugs, 5. Breaking Them In, 16. And that would be it because the rest are bad.
1: Bad.
2: Yeah. Kimberly Kendall, 33. Sierra and When Porn Stars Attack, 3. Triple D Delight. Tattooed Temptress, 6. Next Whore Neighbor. And Booty Jacket.
0: Next Whore Neighbor.
1: And Triple D, it's kind of, that's not even close to what we've had. We've had J's, double
2: Z's.
1: H's. And, yeah.
0: Wow,
1: it's like a training bra in porn. No doubt.
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0: 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The Daily Dump will be right after Intergalactic News. 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
14: NBC News Radio, I'm Michael Kastner. A federal judge is allowing President Trump to move ahead with an executive order that puts limits on mail-in voting. Trump signed an order back in March requiring the U.S. Postal Service to only deliver ballots to voters on each state's approved mail-in ballot list. The Democratic Party filed for an injunction blocking the measure. President Trump is threatening to blow up a U.S. ally if it tries to control the Strait of Hormuz. On Wednesday, Trump was asked about reports that a proposed deal would allow Iran and Oman to jointly control the vital strait. Trump said Oman will behave just like everybody else or will have to blow

0: them up. California's coastal waterways may soon be seeing an El Nino approaching. More from Tammy Trujillo.
1: According to the latest update from the National Weather Service, ocean temperatures are warmer than usual across most of the Pacific. Experts predict that El Nino conditions will likely form soon.
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10: What's the strangest, weirdest, or coolest thing you've ever seen as a burger topping? It is International Hamburger Day. So that's our ranking today, rob at 94rock.com. And I asked, or I put out the power ranking topic at 7:49.
11: Yeah.
10: And at 7:50, Danny is the first person to get through with his answer for the power ranking. And Danny says, and I quote, "What about the good old-fashioned fur burger?"
11: Well, that's it. Just shut it down. But that's number one.
10: Yeah, we don't even need to go any further. There it is.
11: Yeah.
10: There's our winner. They put fur. Of all things, they put fur.
12: Oh, he's on it.
10: Some don't come with the fur, you know.
11: That is
12: not
11: true.
12: These days, that's nuts.
10: Come on, man. Gino's New York Style Pizza is bringing you today's Daily Dump, San Mateo between Montgomery and Comanche. I got to tell you something. Renato calls them the cinnamon kickers. All I know is it's fried dough with cinnamon and sugar, and it's the best goddamn thing I've ever had in my life.
11: And here's what you do.
10: I'm serious.
11: The little chocolate, sauce that you dip them in that, and then a little powdered sugar.
12: But didn't look down at your shirt because it's all over.
11: I know.
10: That's a good stain right there.
11: Yeah.
10: They've got killer desserts at Gino's New York Style Pizza, so try them out.
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10: I've actually considered, man, for the next cheat meal that I get on Saturday nights, I was thinking I should just call Renato and say, "Hey, man, I'm coming down, and I want not one, not two, but three containers of the cinnamon kickers, and that's going to be my cheat."
11: Yeah. Yeah, it was funny. Snyder was eating them, and then I look over, she looked like Scarface with that big mound of Coke on his desk.
12: Yeah. Pounded sugar all over your shirt. So I didn't care.
11: Oh, it was delicious. Well, we're all crying today. At least I am. Matthew Perry's assistant sentenced in his ketamine death. Now, this is the final one. There was five defendants. This was the final one to be sentenced. Iwamaza. Kenneth Iwamaza, former live-in assistant. He was the one who gave him all the shots. He was the one administering the ketamine to him. He was sentenced to 41 months in federal prison and a $10,000 fine and 2 years supervised probation. So that's the end of the defendants and the sentencing in the long Matthew Perry case.
10: I've never tried the vitamin K.
11: I haven't either.
10: But I bet I'd like it. Because I tend to like stuff like that.
11: Well, I don't know what it's supposed to be, where you disassociate. Isn't that what it is? Where
10: sounds
11: you,
10: good to me. I can disassociate real quick.
11: I don't know what the high is or what the whole vibe is.
12: I thought it was like a painkiller.
10: Even better.
12: But I don't know.
10: Even better?
12: I don't know.
11: Well, you know, we could put it out there. Somebody wants to drop some by.
10: Bring us some by. Oh, right.
12: Maybe that's a bad idea.
11: That's a bad idea.
10: Yeah, don't do that.
11: No, that's not.
10: That'd be great.
12: Hey, at the White House, a UFC octagon is being built on the South Lawn.
10: Yeah, that's what I heard. So they're actually going to have a UFC fight at the freaking White House.
12: So it's tied to the 250th anniversary celebration for America.
10: Okay.
12: And rendering show, an octagon, surrounded by thousands of temporary seats, giant screens, and red, white, and blue staging outside the White House.
10: Do we know?
12: I don't know who it is.
11: Donald Trump and Joe Biden.
12: Fans online have already criticized the card itself as underwhelming. I don't know who's fighting, but...
11: That should be how, instead of voting in Congress and the Senate and all that, they should just take it to the Octagon.
10: I've been saying that forever. Reminds me of that Frankie Goes to Hollywood video.
11: Right.
10: That was back in the 80s. It was Reagan fighting whoever was they had a Russia back
12: two
10: then.
12: Two tribes go
10: two
12: to
10: tribes,
12: war.
10: That was it. Yeah. You know, I didn't know that Trump was a big UFC fan.
11: Oh, yeah.
12: I knew he was a wrestling fan.
11: He was a big wrestling guy,
10: you
11: too.
10: You know, I don't mind the idea. And I know Obama was a big basketball guy. They could have had like the Final Four at the White House too. Why not? It's probably security concerns.
12: Yeah, that's what I was thinking. How did security-wise, that's going to be tough.
11: Would be interesting.
10: Yeah, it would.
11: Johnny Depp, it must be nice to be rich enough you don't even notice when somebody steals $650,000 from you. But Johnny didn't notice. Apparently, there was a spending spree racked up Johnny's credit cards. Suddenly... $650,000, all these different transactions, over 300 purchases, but all kind of small, online.
10: Played him.
11: Yeah.
10: Played him.
11: Like online buys and hotel bookings and all that, tied to a 27-year-old Jordanian man living in Budapest.
10: Whoa.
11: They arrested him there after they tracked him down using his IP addresses and account data. And Johnny had no idea. He thought that was just a weekend's worth of wine that he bought.
10: Think about it, if somebody was going to slow play your bank account and they were going to just, a couple of bucks at a time over a course of a week, and next thing you know, you're like $50, you might not click either.
11: Right.
10: So about what it equates to with
11: him. He's worth hundreds of millions.
10: Well, exactly. So
12: it'd be like if somebody were taking $2 at a time out of my bank account.
10: Yeah, exactly.
12: I'd notice. $2, what?
10: I want blood.
12: Ranker had fans vote for the best 80s metal song. So you want to hear the top 10?
10: Best 80s metal song. I bet I'm going to debate some of these. I'll debate a few of these as not even being metal, quote unquote, right?
12: I'm going to say no. I think they're all metal.
11: This is all 80s metal, right?
12: 80s metal.
10: I saw a rerun of Ridiculousness last night. And the guest they had on was the band Steel Panther. And
11: they fit right in.
10: They were great. And Rob Dyrdek is the host. And he goes, so who is the greatest metal band of all time? Because this category is called Living on a Prayer. Bon Jovi and all the guys in Steel Panther did a poof. Look,
12: that's
10: they're great,
12: metal.
10: But they ain't metal. And they got into a big debate. And you could tell that everybody on the show are decidedly hip-hop people because they don't know what metal is.
12: Yeah.
11: Bon Jovi was heavy metal?
12: Yeah, we know that's not metal.
11: Oh,
10: I know.
12: So here's Ranker's best 80s metal songs.
10: Okay.
12: Coming in at number 10, Rainbow in the Dark.
10: Good. All right.
12: 9 is Motorhead, Ace of Spades.
10: Yeah.
12: 8,
10: yeah.
12: Iron Maiden, Hallowed Be Thy Name.
10: Good one.
12: 7, Metallica, Seek and Destroy.
10: Solid.
12: 6, Metallica, Fade to Black.
10: Okay.
12: 5, Iron Maiden, Run to the Hills.
10: Okay.
12: 4, Dio, Holy Diver.
10: Okay.
12: 3, Metallica, 1.
10: Okay.
12: 2, Ozzy, Crazy Train.
10: Yeah.
12: And 1... Metallica, Master of Puppets. Yeah, a lot of Metallica in there.
11: Metallica.
10: Glaring omissions. I don't hear Judas Priest mentioned once.
11: No.
12: And not I in think the top
10: Priest
12: 10,
10: would have to be
12: but...
10: included. I don't hear... I guess you don't really... Unless you're counting Dio Sabbath. I think a Sabbath is probably more of a 70s band, maybe.
12: Yeah.
10: But...
12: Yeah, this is
10: 80s. Yeah. I feel like there should be some Priest on there at least.
12: Maybe they were... Number 11.
10: And you could make,
12: I don't really have the
10: you
12: top
10: could make
12: 10.
10: An argument for Ace of Spades being number 1.
11: I could argue
10: you
11: that.
10: Totally you totally could. So, yeah.
11: Although somehow I don't find that as metal. It's like a different category of metal to me somehow, Motorhead. I don't know why. But Lemmy is not like, he's like his own thing. Do you know what I mean?
10: I can see that too.
11: Yeah.
10: Yeah.
11: But it's great.
10: Sure.
11: One more crime story. Keanu Reeves is asking a federal judge for leniency in the sentencing of Carl Rynch was the guy who made 47 Ronin with Keanu back in the day. It was a movie, right? It was a bunch of samurais, but that's not what it's about. This guy, Carl Rynch, he defrauded Netflix out of about $11 million. He was working on a series that was kind of a science fiction kind of a thing. And he said, I need $11 million more to finish this project. Just $11 million more, Netflix, and I'll finish the project. and then they gave him $11 million. And he never finished it. He never gave him nothing. And he just went and had a great time.
12: Good for him.
10: Awesome. Good.
11: He went and he enjoyed $11 million, made a bunch of wacky investments and bought a bunch of stuff and had a good time. But Keanu says, hey, he told the judge he's an exceptional artist and urged leniency and mercy. He said, be excellent to him, dude.
10: Yeah.
11: And we'll see what happens. He's going to be sentenced on June 29th. Right. $11 million.
12: Wow.
11: Must be nice.
10: Crazy. All right. There's your dump. Let's get traffic.
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12: So, quite slow for you. Stop and go on northbound 25 as you make your way towards the Big Eye there. And then eastbound 40, that's slow between 12th and I-25. If you see something, email rob@94rock.com.
10: Now, this would be the topic of today's Name That Riff. And we'll do it sports right after. It's Tom Petty, 94 Rock.

0: from Damn the Torpedoes, which is a freaking killer album, by the way.
1: Yeah, it is.
0: Just had that, just popped that on in the old earbuds about a week ago and forgot what a great album that is. Really good stuff, man. Tom Petty, 94 Rock. 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
3: Hey, looking good, sports fan.
0: Oh, man. Carolina in the NHL is one win away from ensuring that the country of Canada will not celebrate a Stanley Cup win for the first time since 1993. You think about all the long-suffering fan bases, but the Canadians got to be hating life because hockey is supposed to be their game, for God's sake.
4: That is their game.
0: Yeah. That'd be the same thing as if we went over to England and beat them in soccer.
4: Yeah.
0: You know? And someday it'll happen, I guess. But I don't know if it'll be in my lifetime, but we'll see. Sebastian Aho, Jordan Staal, and Logan Stankoven all scored in a 2-minute and 47-second span of the first period. And the Hurricanes come out with a 4-0 win over Montreal. Carolina is now up 3-1 in this series. Carolina had a 43-18 edge on shots on goal last night. That ain't going to get it, Montreal. So sad. Major League Baseball news. Shohei Ohtani continues to be baseball's unicorn. He threw 6 scoreless innings last night. But just in case that didn't sway you as to him being the greatest baseball player to ever play the game, he went ahead and homered, too, just to make his point. Dodgers 4, Rockies 1. KC doesn't have a clue as to how to beat the Yankees. New York beat the Royals for the 14th straight time. The Yankees take a 7-0 win. The Chicago White Sox beat the proverbial snot out of the Twins 15-2. Chicago pitcher David Sandlin retired 18 straight batters at one point. The Mets, Tigers, and Orioles are winners. Boston ends a 5-game slide with an 8-0 win over Atlanta. The Cubs end that ugly 10-game slide with a 10-4 win over Pittsburgh. Yordan Alvarez, that dude is such a beast, and he homers twice to lift the Astros past my beloved Rangers 4-3. Last year's AL champions, Toronto, has won 8 of their last 12. They beat Miami 2-1. Cleveland avoids being swept by Washington with a 3-2 win. Milwaukee got held without a hit through 7 innings, but they ended the no-hit bid in the 8th, and they end up beating St. Louis 2-1. And Seattle moves into first in the AL West after a 9-1 beatdown of the A's. And that's a wrap on sports. What's the strangest, weirdest, or coolest thing you've ever seen used as a burger topping on International Hamburger Day? Rob at 94rock.com. Local news after this. Hang on.
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0: All right, good morning. Good to have everybody. 8:13 right now. Ryan from Legend Sportsbook at Santa Ana Star Casino will be joining us in half an hour or so, and we'll get his three sure things. And he's, like I said, he's been on fire recently. So might be worth plunking down a wager if you're feeling it, but wait and see what he says first. So what's the strangest, weirdest, or coolest thing you've ever seen put on a hamburger? It is International Hamburger Day, you see. So timely and topical. 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
21: Bernalillo County Commissioners voted Wednesday night to ban all open burning in unincorporated areas outside Albuquerque city limits due to growing wildfire concerns. So this means all forms of open burning, including campfires and vegetation fires, are banned. Smoking is restricted to enclosed buildings or vehicles that have ashtrays. An open burn ban.
0: They have that?
21: Not anymore.
0: I was gonna say.
21: An open burn ban is also in effect for unincorporated areas in Santa Fe County. Monday, city councilors are expected to vote on a minimum wage increase Albuquerque city councilors are considering a move to raise the minimum wage from $12 to $15 an hour. If approved, it would take effect in January. And ABQ Ride is seeking volunteers for bus stop cleanup on Saturday. So this is going to be it's going to be along Central from Girard to Wyoming. It's part of ABQ Ride's ongoing Adopt a Stop program. So they are looking for at least 50 volunteers for the cleanup effort, which begins 8:30 a.m. Saturday at Uptown Transit Center.
0: How many chunks of human waste will be gathered in that time?
21: They say last year that Seven. It was
3: chunks.
21: About...
3: I don't want to hear about chunks of human waste.
21: Last year's cleanup event was about 2,000 pounds of trash.
3: Oh.
21: So you decide what was in there.
3: How many pounds of that was chunks of human waste?
0: Exactly. Is that Balloon Fiesta yet? Aren't they a little early on this?
21: I guess they have to do it multiple times a year. I don't know.
0: Well, so they want volunteers.
21: Yeah.
0: Don't they have employees that
3: shouldn't they pay somebody?
0: Job? Yeah.
3: Why not pay the people that are...
0: Let me guess, worker shortage, right?
3: Could be. Or lack of enthusiasm.
0: Or that.
3: Pay the folks that are depositing their chunks of human waste.
21: Oh, to clean it up. Yeah. There's that.
0: Distribute bags. And if you got to take a Duke, just do it in a bag and dispose of it in a receptacle when you're done. That'd be great.
3: Mm. It could be. Like when you go to the dog park and they have those little dispensers.
0: Yes. It's a good idea, actually. No, I'm civic minded, but not that much.
21: I'm thinking about all the needles and stuff too.
3: Yeah,
0: we haven't even gotten to that yet.
3: Well, we're doing our part. We're promoting.
0: Yes, we are.
21: And then you're gonna have to clean around the passed out person at the bus stop. They might get angry.
0: They might. Yeah, I don't know. Is that all you got?
21: Yes.
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0: An email from Chris, who sent me a picture of this beautiful looking bay. And he says, hey, good morning, Albuquerque. I enjoy your show every morning on the iHeart app. And I am currently sending you a picture from San Juan, Puerto Rico right now.
3: Paradise,
0: nice. He says.
21: Wow. Man,
0: we're getting a lot of people on vacation right now.
21: Good for them.
0: Yeah, no doubt. Congratulations. At least you're not cleaning up a bus stop.
21: That's right.
0: You know? Grumpy's Guitar is bringing you Dumbass of the Day, Sam and Tail between Manal and Prospect. 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
21: Go to Florida, where for years a chiropractic clinic in Palm Harbor has used a humor like, we never crack under pressure, and we won't stop until everyone is cracked on their roadside sign to get drivers' attention. But its most recent sign appears to have triggered one man. So the sign read, licensed crack dealer. Police say 23-year-old man did not get the joke. He allegedly smashed the sign with bricks and a branch, telling arriving officers he thought the message was illegal and he was being a concerned citizen. But what wasn't a joke was the damage he caused, totaling more than $1,000 and landing him in jail on a felony criminal mischief charge.
3: Whoops. Oh, boy.
0: Yeah, see?
21: Silly.
0: Yeah, see. Okay. Give me your weirdest, coolest, or strangest topping you've ever seen on a burger. And we are going to take a break. We'll be right back. Hang on.
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0: Hey, it's Billy Howard L. from A Perfect Circle. 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
2: I'm seeing a lot of don't knock it till you try it from you folks today. 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
2: You know, we get an update every week on the nation's politics from the President of the United States himself, and we have him on the hotline right now, Donald J. Trump. Good morning, sir. How are you?
4: Good morning, Pedro. Don't you just love these four-day weeks? Sure, it's less time to manipulate the stock market, but I think we all deserve only four working days.
2: I'm with you, man. I could get used to it for sure.
4: And if you've been paying attention, things have slowly gotten better after the Democrats tanked the economy a few years ago. Now everyone can afford Dr. Pepper. Before my second term, all Americans could afford was physician's assistant Pepper. That's a healthcare joke.
2: No, I got that there. Speaking of healthcare, though, you visited Walter Reed Medical Center on Tuesday for your annual physical. How'd it go?
4: My checkups went perfectly. So if I say it went perfectly, it went perfectly. It's not like I'm one to embellish.
2: Okay.
4: My perfect health is a lot like my perfect phone calls, Pedro. The doctor gave me two thumbs up, and I didn't even flinch. In fact, the nurses called me hot and sexy.
2: Did they?
4: Well, their exact words were, I looked like a Costco rotisserie chicken. So, yes, hot and sexy.
2: You're right.
4: Yep, everything looked great on me. Nothing wrong, just a checkup. Unlike Biden, who has all his check engine warning lights going on.
2: So no more details other than it just went perfectly?
4: The doctors who treated me for all the bruising on my hands that I cover up with makeup said, sir, the weird discoloring you don't have is so powerful and amazing.
2: All right, let's get serious for a second. How are you doing after the shooting near the White House this past weekend?
4: I'm doing just fine. Thanks for asking. Many people are saying I handled being adjacent to danger incredibly well. The doctors said I was unbelievably unharmed. Maybe the most unharmed anyone's ever been.
2: Really, does this make your case for a secure ballroom even stronger? I bet it does, right?
4: Oh, yes, it does. Sure. Strong walls, bulletproof drapes. Everybody's safe. Everybody's dancing. Even the Marines are saying this. The Marines.
2: Well, the latest shooting makes this the fourth attempt on your life. Man.
4: Fourth attempt. Just one more, and I qualify for an automatic third term.
2: No, that's not true. Come on.
4: Yes, it's in the Constitution. Look it up.
2: No, it's not.
4: Well, at any rate, just keep me in your prayers, Pedro, because God is watching over me, and he would want you to pray for me. And God also wants you to sign up for Trump Mobile. If you don't buy one of my gold cell phones, evil wins, and we can't have that. God bless America.
2: God, all right, look, the White House is a busy place lately. Lots of cranes in the air. Not only construction of the ballroom, but the assembly of the rather large setup for the big UFC fight you're hosting on the 4th of July.
4: Yes, it's going to be classy, very classy. At the White House, we will have freedom, we will have fighters, and we will have the best concussions. Everybody's saying it. It's going to be a beautiful fighting ring, incredible ring. I will tell you, nobody builds presidential fight parks better than me. Believe me.
2: Okay, well, hey, a new poll asking if you had the mental sharpness to continue serving as president had 59% of respondents saying no. I know you've got a comment on that.
4: That's fake news. Mental sharpness? This poll is so wrong. I'm sharper than ever. Just this morning, I remembered three nicknames and two grievances without any notes.
2: Good for you.
4: And I've always passed every test. I can still spot a bad headache, a fake poll, and a weak moderator from a mile away. That's called elite cognition, Pedro. Okay?
2: All right. Well, hey, finally, you didn't attend your son Don Jr.'s wedding in the Bahamas over the weekend. Why didn't you do that?
4: Look, I love Don Jr. He's a tremendous son, maybe my most married son, but nobody leaves a perfectly good golf course for a wedding. Nobody. But I did promise him that I'd be there for his next wedding.
2: Well, good. So, thanks for the calling in and all that good stuff.
4: Okay, I must go, Pedro. My administration is finally implementing our new plan to cut down on leaks by making every federal employee sign a non-disclosure agreement. And also, I want everyone to sign a prenup, too, just out of habit.
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0: very good hockey team who can score at will and play really good defense. But I like at plus 110, getting a plus number right now, I love it.
1: So if you were a betting man, and it turns out you are.
0: What, I absolutely am.
1: Right. So if you had to guess where the next NBA franchise was going to go, because I've heard there's already plans for the Seattle Supersonics.
0: Yeah, Seattle is my answer.
1: That's done, right?
0: Right.
1: Okay. Because I would think of all the sports, NBA probably makes the most sense in Las Vegas.
0: Can Vegas go from zero teams to four in under a decade?
1: Don't you think they should?
0: I mean, I think they would become the smallest American city with all four, I believe. I don't know. Is Vegas larger than D.C.? D.C. currently is the smallest population-wise city to have all four major sports.
1: That's a good question. I don't know the answer to that.
0: You know, and D.C. supports it quite well. You know, they have a lot of surrounding states to support them, but... yeah, absolutely. Austin, I've heard Austin as a rumor for an NBA future franchise.
1: All right.
0: Obviously, Seattle deserves a team. What happened to the Supersonics is, you know, I know still very painful.
1: Yeah, and you know what it should be? You know, because the Supersonics were a really good team, and then all of a sudden, poof, gone. Don't get me wrong, OKC's good, okay? But still weird.
0: Seattle fans support their teams.
1: Yeah.
0: Like, it is a very strong fan base for their other sports up there. So, yes, they absolutely deserve one. I can see Austin. Austin just gets mentioned in all the sports, and they don't have any.
1: Well, I think because they're surrounded by the Houstons and the San Antonios and the Dallas.
0: Right.
1: Yeah,
0: so. You know, Texas has enough.
1: And there's meat to that argument.
0: Absolutely. Yeah. You don't want to dilute the fan base in that state. So I understand that argument.
1: All right, cool.
2: The people in Vegas, I'm sorry, the visitors from out of town and from international, everybody's in Vegas, did they go support the Golden Knights, or is it more like they go see Blue Man Group?
0: Well, I kind of think what, you know, Rob hit on earlier is that team has had so much success early that they've created some bandwagon fans very early in their, they haven't even been around a decade yet. This is year nine. So I think, yes, the answer is yes to some of that, because they've been so good every year that they've been in the league that people travel to see them or while in Rome, right? While in Vegas, let's go see this good hockey team.
1: Well, you know what, man? If they were still playing when we were out there, we'd absolutely have gone. For sure.
0: It's a fantastic game day experience.
1: Hell yeah.
0: Yeah, I went to one, and it was one of the best game day experiences I've ever been a part of in my 46 years.
1: I've been to all major sports live.
0: Me too.
1: All. And I'm counting college football and college basketball.
0: Me too.
1: Okay.
0: Yep.
1: And I got to tell, well, all right, I haven't gone to a soccer match before.
0: I mean, I've been to a you know, like a United size one.
1: Okay. Right.
0: But I've never been, we wanted to take the family to the World Cup.
1: Sure.
0: And the FIFA priced us out.
1: I bet you that would be cool. I don't get me wrong.
0: Oh, that would
1: but
0: be
1: cool. But out of all the sports I've gone to.
2: Highline, no.
1: I haven't been to Highline, no. But if you, out of all those sports, I got to tell you, hockey is my favorite live.
0: Me too.
1: I love hockey live.
0: It's right there with the NFL, which is just more exciting because of the small amount of games they play. Baseball becomes the opposite of that because they play so many games.
1: Mm-hmm.
0: But for action, minute per minute, and intensity of the crowd, intensity of the game, hockey is number one to me.
1: Yeah,
0: live.
1: I got to put NFL last. Do you believe that?
2: A lot of waiting around.
1: I'm dead serious. Yeah. It just seems like there's a lot of downtime. And sure, they've got jumbotrons where you can see replays. But I think the NFL is hands down the best game on TV. But I would rather see baseball, hockey, or NBA live.
0: Yeah. No, I mean, they're all good. I'm a sports guy, right? So they're all good.
1: Right. Sure.
0: I enjoy them all. But yeah, football has the most downtime. On average, there is 22 minutes of action during a football game.
1: Yeah.
0: And the game's, what, 3.5 hours long?
1: Yeah. Mm-hmm.
0: I mean, you do the math on there. It's like, you know, 9% of the game has action.
1: Yeah. Yeah. Anyway, we're going to get to the weekend stuff in a minute. Let's get traffic right now.
3: 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I'm Joe.
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3: And I'm Nick. 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
1: It feels good to ride with help. 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
2: I should qualify on that statement, Ryan, before we go to this break. Keep in mind, I'm a Cowboys fan. And well, so the only NFL games I've gone to have been in Dallas at Cowboys games.
3: Oh, there's a lot of great game day experiences. And I've been to Dallas one time. I went there when Jerry World first opened the first year.
2: Okay, yeah.
3: And it's a good game day experience.
2: Yeah, it's cool. Don't get me wrong. But the thing is, Dallas's fans are pretty sedate. They don't really get that loud. The only time they did was I went and saw them play a Monday night game against Washington when they were still the Redskins.
3: Divisional.
2: And Rex Grossman was their quarterback.
3: Oh, no.
2: And it went overtime. And you would have thought the place would be going nuts. But the crowd at Jerry World's pretty chill.
3: Very church-like.
2: Yes. I would imagine if I was at Buffalo or if I was at Denver or correct. Somewhere like that.
3: Philly.
2: It'd be a lot different.
3: Denver has a really almost fun, aggressive fan base.
2: Yeah.
3: They're not Philly type where they're like totally mean to you, but it's more like I'm going to have fun with you and be intense, but buy you beer.
2: I got to tell you, nobody of an opposing team is afraid to wear their colors in a Jerry World. You wouldn't do that on a bet in Philadelphia.
3: No,
2: Denver,
3: absolutely not.
2: Yeah. All right, we're taking a quick break. Hang on a second.
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0: Brian's in from Legend Sportsbook Santa Ana Star Casino. And so we've got some stuff to talk about because you were just mentioning what the Knicks were and who isn't rooting for them. Now, I'm typically the kind of guy who, if I've got a chance to root against East Coast teams, I'm going to do it every freaking time.
1: Yeah. I think we're all in that mode living where we live, and the East Coast bias that we see in sports
0: get it
1: forever.
0: We just get spoonfuls of it all the time, and it gets so old. So I actively cheer against New York teams, Philadelphia teams, yep. Boston teams, Washington teams. But you know, I would like to see the Knicks take this. I really would.
1: I would too. I mean, first off, we hate the East Coast teams because they're always there. They always win. That's why we don't like them, right? The Knicks haven't been there since 99.
0: Well, now we could make a case that the Giants haven't won since 2011.
1: It's been
0: the Jets haven't won since 1968.
1: Yeah. We would totally root for the Jets if they were in the Super Bowl.
0: You're not wrong. Yeah, if the Jets suddenly were to make the Super Bowl, how could you not get behind
1: lovable
0: that,
1: right? Losers of the NFL, yes. Them in Cleveland. Like,
0: so true.
1: And I feel like that's kind of where we're at the Knicks. And they came into this tournament not expected to be there, and they ran through the East. And they're there.
0: I haven't seen a team run through the playoffs like this, maybe ever.
1: And I'm going to tell you right now, at Legend Sportsbook, they're 2-1 to win this title. And they're in the finals.
0: Cool. Good for them.
1: I mean, that's a great number we've seen. Now, they're going to play the Thunder most likely, maybe the Spurs. Game six is tonight.
0: Yep.
1: Down at Legend, 6:30 on the big screen. Spurs -3.5 on that game. This has been a great series.
0: I'll take San Antonio tonight.
1: I love San Antonio tonight. I like laying the 3.5. They're at home. They've been a better team at home.
2: That'd be a great game 7, boy.
1: Oh, and I think it's happening. I really do. I feel like this is going to 7. If I'm betting tonight, that's my pick today. I love the Spurs -3.5.
0: When that matchup for the Western Conference Finals became official, everybody that I knew had a half a brain cell said, oh, that's going 7.
1: This Spurs team is so young.
0: Yep.
1: And, man, this is a team I feel like, Rob, we're going to be talking about through 2030.
0: Unfortunately, you're right.
1: I think they're there.
0: Yeah.
1: They're so young, and they built it right, and I can't pronounce his name. I'm so bad at these names. The 7'8" guy.
0: Oh, Victor Wembanyama?
1: Yeah, there you go. See, you got it. Just spit it out. I call him Vic.
0: He
1: has been phenomenal in these playoffs. What a fun player to watch. To move with the ball like that and to shoot as good as he does with his size and his height.
0: Did you ever see Close Encounters of the Third Kind?
1: No, I actually
2: at the very end?
0: Yeah, at the very end, you know, the big mothership and the alien comes out with the arms that are like 100 million feet long. That's what Wembanyama looks like when he's guarding under the basket.
1: Yeah, that's insane. You just put your hands up. You can't shoot. Yep. Everything's got to be 12 feet away because you can't get any close shots.
0: Yeah.
1: He's really changing the dynamic of the game in these playoffs. And with how young he is, the Spurs are going to be someone we talk about for a long time. I feel like they're going to win this game tonight. I'm excited for Game 7. I'll probably take the Thunder in 7.
0: Yeah.
1: Playing at home in Game 7 there. And then the Knicks. You know, we got the Knicks. And 2-1 right now. I'm making that bet right now. I'm making that bet at 2-1.
2: You want a fun number on the Knicks?
1: Yeah.
2: Spike Lee.
1: Yeah.
2: Spends $300,000 per season on his courtside seats. He spent over $10 million in his decades of fandom.
0: And he still...
1: And how much has he spent on therapy for being a Knicks fan?
0: Really? Really? It's true, man. It's true. Yeah, I'm with you on all this so far.
1: Yeah.
0: I can see it all.
1: So game 6 tonight down at Legends. Come on down. We're going to have an awesome atmosphere down there. Come watch this game get pushed to 7 and cash your bets on the Spurs -3.5 because I really like that number.
0: Now, how many feet's a TV screen again? I forget.
1: It's 425 square feet. So I believe it's like 33 feet long and 17 feet tall or something like that.
2: And the food, what's going on with the food?
1: The food is fantastic down there, man. You guys came down a few times, ate the Reuben down there is phenomenal. Those green chili wings, we make our own green chili sauce down there. Very good. Come download the new Santa Ana Star Casino Hotel app. We joined the app world and we did it right. All sorts of stuff down there. The app's going to have some very awesome food specials there in June down at home plate inside of Legends. So go download that. Come down and just enjoy sports, man. This is a venue that feels like you're at the game. The atmosphere is phenomenal. When those big moments happen in the game and the cheer crowds, you feel like you're there. We're just talking about being inside the stadium.
0: Mm-hmm.
1: This is as close as it gets for
0: it's fun.
1: Being local.
0: It's a blast. And, oh, hey, let's talk hockey real fast.
1: Yeah.
0: So you're like in Vegas, huh?
1: I mean, I am.
0: Okay.
1: I mean, Carolina is a very, very good team.
0: They're real good.
1: And they're going to slow down the Vegas offense a little because Carolina plays really good defense. But especially at that number right now, plus 110 in the finals, I'm getting a plus number on a very good team.
0: Mm-hmm.
1: I'll take that right now. I like that number. I like the Knicks at 2-1. Yeah. I probably might go stop and put some money on that one.
0: Yeah.
1: Double your money back.
0: Mm-hmm.
1: The Knicks can absolutely do this. They're playing with a ton of confidence. We always talk about
0: they're playing great.
1: Right, peaking at the right time in that, that the eyeball test. You know, they feel like this can happen.
0: Totally.
1: And I kind of feel like they're going to shock the world and win this
0: final. I'm for it. I'm okay with it.
1: I am okay with
0: you know,
1: too.
0: Yeah.
1: Give Spike Lee some a year off from therapy.
0: Yeah, totally.
1: Some smiles.
0: I can tell you, if I was going to make a bet on the NFL right now, and it's still plenty far away, I would be willing to put money on the fact that not only will the Patriots not win the AFC again, they won't even make the playoffs.
1: Oh, that's interesting. Yeah.
0: I feel that way.
1: I mean, people are week one. We have week one lines out. People are making bets on week one right now. Isn't that crazy? It's May. People are coming down. And who do the Cowboys open with there, Rob?
0: The Giants.
1: They open with the Giants.
0: Yeah, at New York. John Harbaugh's debut as Giants.
1: What do you think
0: coach.
1: The line is right now?
0: I'm going to say the Cowboys are favored by 3.
1: Yeah, you're pretty good.
0: I think so.
1: Two and a half.
0: Two and a half, yeah.
1: Cowboys minus 2.5 on that game. Minus 140 on the money line on the road opening in New York.
0: Man, there's so much hype behind the Giants this year. You got Dart healthy. Who's the running? Scataboo.
1: Scataboo.
0: You got Harbaugh coming in.
1: The free agent, golden god of fantasy football 2025. He's
0: going to
1: get drafted this year, folks.
0: Oh, yeah, absolutely. So, yeah, that ought to be good, man. I'm looking forward to it. Cool. So, Legends is going on, man.
1: Yeah, come on down. See game 6 tonight. Come say hi to us. Have some amazing wings and watch an awesome game.
0: Cool. Good seeing you, Ryan.
1: Thanks.
0: Yeah, man. We're going to rank right after Judas Priest.
1: 94 Rock.

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8: Now, I'm guessing a lot of our answers for today's power ranking are going to pique some people's interest and get some people of the mind to go and get one of these themselves. Thing is, I'm guessing most of the burger joints in town are going to tell you, where the hell did you hear about that? Get the F out of here with that. So I can't guarantee that you'll be able to get one. But interesting answers anyway. So it's International Hamburger Day, just in case you're curious. That's why we're doing this. So let's get on with a ranking that's dealing with that as a theme, let's say.
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8: What is the strangest, weirdest, or coolest thing you've ever seen somebody put on a hamburger before? Runner-up answers include, now this does not mean that these aren't great answers, too. They most definitely are in some cases. But, you know, we got to have winners, we got to have losers. So, runners-up include, somebody said, I have crushed Doritos as my secret weapon. Ooh. I do it all the time. Nacho cheese is really the only one that works as far as flavors go, though. But you should try it.
23: I could see that.
8: Sure.
23: A little crunch.
8: Sure. Sure.
22: On any sandwich.
8: Yeah. Right. Yeah. Right. I have a friend who makes burgers with grilled spam strips on top. I can't stand spam, but his kids swear it's awesome.
23: Okay.
8: Grilled spam isn't bad.
23: It's not ideal, but no, it's not bad.
8: It's not ideal. Okay, they should put that on the can. Grilled spam. It's not ideal.
23: Yeah.
8: But in a pinch.
23: Yeah.
8: Guy says, being an avid hunter, I've had dried deer fat, which is old school Pueblo treat, chopped and topped with Munster cheese. Good stuff, Maynard. Don't knock it till you try it.
23: I would try that.
8: Sure. Why not? There was a place in San Diego where they had a burger with falafel crumbles and hummus spread on it.
23: Huh.
8: Okay.
23: I can see that.
22: Very fancy.
23: I mean, I can't see it, but I'd be curious.
8: Middle Eastern burger, grilled Greek burger, something like that, I guess. I ordered a burger in Australia at a place called Charters Towers. And when it came out, it had a big, thick slice of pickled beet on it. Apparently, pickled beet is a very popular thing in Australia.
23: It sounds okay. Like a nightmare for you.
8: Totally. So I was like, what the hell is that? My friend goes, it's a beet. And that was put off to the side and forgotten about.
22: Oh.
23: Huh. You got to try one bite.
8: I probably would have to try one bite, but that's it. A bunch of people said this, but one person said a fried egg. I've never had a burger with an egg on it. It's out there. I think it would be okay, but if you didn't have breakfast and you're hungry, it would work. And another person said, I got a couple of cool ones I've enjoyed in the past. The first is an over easy egg on a burger. It's a little messy, but absolutely delicious. Also, smashed jalapeno poppers on a burger is surprisingly delicious as well.
23: That sounds good.
8: I've had both.
23: I've had the egg. Yeah, Red Robin's got one. The
8: egg kicks ass. They've got really good. You can get that just about anywhere these days.
23: Yeah.
8: And it's awesome. The smashed jalapeno poppers I've had as well. Top notch. Top notch.
23: That sounds like a no-brainer.
8: Hell yeah. Good morning. The best burger was the quote-unquote black burger from Burger King. Do you remember when they put out those Whoppers with black buns and everything was black, right? He said it was delicious, and the best part was it made your poop green.
23: Well, that's fun. How fun
8: is
23: that?
8: That is the best part. I feel like the most out of ordinary thing I've seen is what I do. A slice of roasted potato, grilled shiitake mushrooms, and oyster sauce. On top of everything else, of course, I'm usually the one that experiments with food. Well, I can't go with you on the mushrooms, but the rest sounds all right.
23: It could be interesting. I'm not sure about the oyster sauce. I guess I'd have to try it.
8: Yeah, it might be all right. Somebody said coleslaw. Lumberyard Brewer in Flagstaff had an amazing burger a while back, and what their menu changes, and they have even more awesome food. Their coleslaw is different and delicious. I can totally see that.
23: Yeah.
8: Now, this one's good. I was on my second deployment to the Middle East, and I came across a Hardee's, and they had a goat sauce, and we were so damn tired of eating Army food. It could have said some young goat on it, and we would have eaten it. I don't recall if it was tasty or if I was just glad it wasn't covered in sand like most of our meals.
23: Mm. Oh, man. So is it literally goat or is that just what it's called?
8: It's called goat sauce. I don't know if there's goat.
23: Yeah, but does it contain goat? It's like baby powder. It doesn't really contain baby.
8: It's true. Yeah, I hadn't thought of that.
23: What?
8: Here comes your top 10, though. Ready? I bet you are.
2: 10.
8: This person said grilled pineapple, teriyaki sauce, and a wasabi mayo. It was effing killer.
23: Absolutely. I would go for that.
8: That sounds really, really good.
23: Yeah.
8: I hope they have varying degrees of severity of wasabi because I like a good wasabi bite. Yeah. So I'm not afraid to go ahead and pack it on a little bit. But
23: we got the meat ready for making burgers this week. One night we're going to do burgers. I'm going to try that. I'm going to get me some pineapple.
8: Teriyaki sauce?
23: Yeah.
8: And wasabi mayo.
23: Yeah.
8: It doesn't say how you make the wasabi mayo. I'm guessing you just put mayo, you put wasabi in mayo, right?
23: I would think. Sure. I'll look it up. We'll make it.
8: Yeah. All right. There you go. Good call.
2: 9.
8: This guy says maple syrup and bacon. He said, I invented it. If you go lightly on the syrup, it kicks serious ass. But if you go too heavily on the syrup, it becomes a sticky, nasty mess in a hurry.
23: Hmm.
8: Bacon, of course, but maple syrup, too, on a burger? I don't know, man.
23: It's worth a shot.
8: Yeah, I'm not saying I wouldn't try it, but I don't know.
23: You don't like your meat and your syrup together, though, not at breakfast.
8: I don't like my pork bathing in syrup. My breakfast pork.
23: Right.
8: Yeah, so. Skylar, no comments over there? You're looking at me very puzzled right now.
5: It just sounds gross.
23: Yeah, well, it's all sounding gross to you, right?
5: Well, no, I can think of it on a veggie burger. But I just, maple syrup, no.
8: Yeah,
5: I just can't.
8: Yeah. Okay. That's fair.
5: Yeah.
8: That's fair.
2: 8.
8: This guy said, get this. I had a burger with a crab cake and Old Bay mayo, and it was unbelievable.
23: Oh, okay.
8: That doesn't sound bad.
23: Yeah.
8: That actually sounds damn fine. They have Old Bay seasoning, like a Old Bay salt. And if you hit your burgers with that stuff, it's pretty damn good.
23: Mm-hmm.
8: It's pretty damn good, gotta say. This one's interesting coming up. Watch this.
2: 7.
8: This guy said, one time when I was in Florida, I had a burger with fried plantains on top. Killer stuff.
23: Okay. I've not tried that.
8: Have you ever had a plantain before?
5: No. Yeah. I honestly haven't.
23: It's like a banana.
5: And when I lived in Florida, they were everywhere. And I was like, well, what the hell is that? I'm not going to eat it.
8: It's like a banana. I've had one. I know I have. It's like a banana, but it's a slightly different.
5: Yeah.
8: Slightly different. But I could see that. Fried plantains.
23: Mm-hmm.
8: Because I've had fried plantain chips before, and they're pretty damn good. So I can see that working. So that's a good call. I like it.
2: 6.
8: There's a place I ate at once in Ohio that had a deep fried cheese curd patty for the burger. I didn't try it, but they had it. So let me get this straight. Cheese curds. You deep fry them into a patty and you make that the patty for the burger? Yeah. That sounds killer.
23: It's literally a cheeseburger.
8: Yeah. That sounds awesome.
23: Yeah. Oh, cheese curds are good.
8: Cheese curds rule. They rule so hard, man. God.
2: 5.
8: I love this one. Egg Foo Young. You guys on the morning show actually turned me on to Lucky Boy, and I tried the Egg Foo Young green chili cheeseburger. Effing delicious. And I emailed this guy back, and I said, wait, they have an Egg Foo Young green chili cheeseburger at Lucky Boy? And he said, yeah. And I'm like, man, I haven't eaten at Lucky Boy in years. I just drove by there the other day, and I even questioned if it was still there. Constitution and Carlisle. And sure enough, there it was.
23: Yeah.
8: And if they've got an Egg Foo Young green chili cheeseburger, then I gotta tell you, man, that's I'm getting that.
5: There's your cheat night.
8: Yep. I might not even wait for the cheat night. I might just go for it today. Well, I don't even care.
23: We're promoting them. We're talking. You gave the address and everything. Hey, lucky boy.
8: Lucky boy.
23: What's up?
8: Hook it up.
23: Just saying.
8: Hook it up.
21: Four.
8: The most unusual thing I've seen is fried cheese sticks on top. Mmm. Heart-stopping goodness.
23: Yeah, I could see that.
8: Fried cheese? No brainer.
23: Yeah.
8: Feel like you need some buffalo sauce on that, too.
23: Maybe.
8: Or whatever sauce you like. You know?
23: You could.
8: So, yeah, something like that.
21: Three.
8: Tie here, but the same sentiment. I had one with mac and cheese as a topping once. And Cheesecake Factory has a killer burger that comes with macaroni and cheese balls and cheddar cheese sauce, and it is so effing yummy.
23: Yeah.
8: Seems funny to me that you would use effing and yummy in the same sentence.
23: It's a perfect combination.
8: Oh, man. Okay.
21: Two.
8: Ryan mentioned it earlier, but donuts as buns.
23: Yeah.
8: Said, remember at the State Fair a few years ago when they had a burger with glazed donuts for buns? Mmm, delicious diabetes.
23: We tried it at the food truck festival, my kid and I.
8: It was okay.
23: And it was okay.
8: Yeah.
23: It wasn't all we wanted it to be.
8: After a couple of bites, I was like, I think I'm done with this.
23: Yeah.
8: And I think I paid $8 for this thing. You know?
23: We finished. But it wasn't our favorite.
8: No, it didn't blow me away. It really didn't. But it was okay.
23: Yeah.
8: It was okay.
21: Number one.
8: But I got this one a bunch, and the answer is peanut butter. Answers vary. This guy says peanut butter, and I tried it. While I can't say it was great, it wasn't bad either. And another person said cream cheese and jelly with peanut butter mayonnaise. I'm like, what?
23: Oh, how many people just throw up a little bit in their mouth?
8: No doubt. And then another person said, I'm going to go with peanut butter. So I saw it, and I thought, what the hell? But I tried it, and goddamn, it was delicious.
23: So how do you do it? Do you just do a normal burger with everything you normally have on it? Whether it's lettuce and tomato and onion and some ketchup and maybe a little mustard and add peanut butter? Or do you just do peanut butter?
8: All right, let's think about that. So you've got the burger patty. The top bun is off. Now, it feels to me like you're probably going to put... I always put cheese. So let's say you got cheese. Let's say you got cheese. I would say I would put the peanut butter next. Layer about yay thick. Not real, real thick, but enough. Put that on there. Then I feel like I would put pickles next. And then I feel like I would put onion next. But the thing is, you're going to need some lubrication. Because I feel like it might not go down that easy if you didn't have a condiment of some kind.
23: Right, you're going to talk like this when you're trying to...
8: Yeah, exactly. So would it be mustard? Would it be mayonnaise? Would it be ketchup? What would it be?
5: I just threw up in my mouth a little bit.
23: The peanut butter is gonna liquefy a bit because it's going to be warmed up.
8: Right.
23: You know what I mean?
8: Yes.
23: Now, the here that says the salty, nutty creaminess of the peanut butter balances perfectly with the savory beef and salty toppings, especially paired with crispy bacon, aged cheddar, or provolone pickles on a toasted brioche or pretzel bun.
8: Yeah. Mm. I was going to say, somebody's probably going to say jelly, right?
23: That seems a little
8: I guess you could, but yeah, I don't think it'd be as good.
23: Oh, this is chunky peanut butter.
8: Yeah. Yeah, I would want the chunky, I think.
23: The Goober burger.
8: I get it sounds good. Pickles, bacon, and what else?
23: Pickles, bacon, and cheese.
8: Yeah. You don't need anything else. Perfect.
23: Or you could do the Elvis twist.
8: Marshmallow. You're going to say cream marshmallow. You can add, marshmallow cream.
23: You can add your strawberry bacon jam.
8: Okay. I can see that.
23: Yeah.
8: Okay. I got to say, out of all the burgers in that top 10 just now, the Egg Foo Young one's got my curiosity piqued the most.
23: Yeah, I could see that.
8: Yeah, that sounds pretty damn good.
23: I do want to try the wasabi mayo and
8: that sounds good
23: pineapple
8: too.
23: And teriyaki.
8: Yep.
23: Peanut butter now, I'm curious.
8: Me too.
23: You know, we may have to make sliders and make just a lot of different ones and try all these.
8: There you go. Yeah. That's not a bad idea.
5: Theo coming in tomorrow?
8: Yes, he is, as a matter of fact. Theo from No Man's Barbecue. We should totally
23: Let's call an audible.
8: We're making hamburgers with peanut butter.
23: Well, whatever else, Theo, comes
8: I'll tell you
23: with.
8: What, I'll make it. See, here's the problem, though. You don't eat beef, and you don't eat meat.
23: Well, a turkey burger. I do turkey
8: burger. So I'd have to. So, see, I don't know if that would ruin the taste, though.
23: No, it wouldn't. I mean, anything you can do with a burger, you can do with a turkey
8: burger. If I bring in some burgers and some buns and some peanut butter, and we try it tomorrow, are you going to eat it?
23: Yeah, if it's turkey
8: burger. Well, then I'm going to bring it in.
23: But I'm having burgers tonight.
8: Well, what kind of veggie burger you want so I can make sure you're included? You're not going to eat the peanut butter.
5: No, I'm not.
8: I knew it.
5: So I will just cheer you guys on.
8: I'm trying to bite.
23: Do you like peanut butter
5: generally?
23: No, I
5: don't like it. I'm sorry.
8: Who doesn't like peanut butter? I don't get it.
5: I don't like it. It's too much.
8: How can you not like peanut butter? It makes no sense to me.
23: A PBJ with the right ratio of peanut butter to jelly, no?
5: I don't like jelly.
23: A Reese's peanut butter cup.
5: No.
23: No?
5: We've been through this. I don't like peanut butter. I'm sorry. I don't like it.
8: You know, if you tell me you don't like mayonnaise,
5: I don't like mayonnaise.
8: Yeah, I know. You tell me that. So I can say, okay, I can see that. Okay, that's cool.
5: Yeah.
8: You know, you say, I don't like chocolate. I think to myself, well, that's a little weird,
5: but
8: okay.
5: I don't like dark chocolate.
8: Oh, okay. Well, okay, I can see
5: that. I think that's pretty normal.
8: Because it's not quite as sweet. I can see that, too.
5: Yes.
8: What else do you always tell me you don't like? Because you've got such a long list. But when you tell me peanut butter, I'm just like, what? And that just doesn't
5: I don't
8: make
5: like creamy
8: sense.
5: Things. I'm sorry.
23: No.
5: No.
23: But you
5: don't
23: eat peanuts.
8: Well, what if
5: I love peanuts?
8: Well,
5: I don't want the peanut butter.
8: What happens if you have the Skippy Super Crunch?
5: No,
8: that's like big chunks of peanut in there.
5: No,
8: stuff.
5: I don't want that.
8: It's the Super Crunch.
5: Why would I just? I would just eat peanuts
8: because you can have the Super Crunch Skippy. Like.
23: When's the last time you actually had peanut butter?
5: I don't know.
23: Years.
5: I don't like it. I'm not going to eat it.
23: So I understand, but I'm asking.
5: I can't even have the smell. Ugh, I hate the smell.
23: Oh man.
8: God.
5: I'm sorry.
23: Maybe you're
5: sorry to disappoint you.
23: Maybe your tastes have matured, and as
5: no,
23: a kid you didn't like
5: so.
23: It, but now you'll try.
5: I
23: you'll be like, oh,
5: find
23: who knew?
5: The smell offensive.
23: Oh man,
5: I don't know.
8: Probably don't like bologna either.
5: Why
23: you've never
5: I
23: had
5: like bologna.
23: Have you ever had bologna?
5: No, I haven't. So.
23: Yeah.
8: All right.
5: I'm sorry.
8: Check traffic one more time.
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8: If you got your Super Crunch peanut butter,
23: yeah,
8: you gotta dunk your Andes mints in it. You got to.
23: Do you?
8: Yeah, you do.
23: Can I buy some pot from you?
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4: Gino's New York Style Pizza is bringing you today's Daily Dump, San Mateo between Montgomery and Comanche. I got to tell you something. Renato calls them the cinnamon kickers. All I know is it's fried dough with cinnamon and sugar, and it's the best goddamn thing I've ever had in my life.
5: And here's what you do.
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5: Yeah.
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4: I've actually considered, man, for the next cheat meal that I get on Saturday nights, I was thinking I should just call Renato and say, hey, man, I'm coming down, and I want not one, not two, but three containers of the cinnamon kickers, and that's going to be my cheat.
5: Yeah. Yeah, it was funny. Snyder was eating them, and then I look over, she looked like Scarface with that big mound of Coke on his desk.
6: Yeah, it was sugar all over your shirt. Delicious, so I didn't care.
5: Oh, it was delicious. Well, we're all crying today. At least I am. Matthew Perry's assistant sentenced in his ketamine death. Now, this is the final one. There was five defendants. This was the final one to be sentenced. Kenneth Iwamaza. Kenneth Iwamaza, former live-in assistant. He was the one who gave him all the shots. He was the one administering the ketamine to him. He was sentenced to 41 months in federal prison and a $10,000 fine and 2 years supervised probation. So that's the end of the defendants and the sentencing in the long Matthew Perry case.
4: I've never tried the vitamin K.
5: I haven't either.
4: But I bet I'd like it. Because I tend to like stuff like that.
5: Well, I don't know what it's supposed to be, where you disassociate. Isn't that what it is?
4: Sounds good to me. I can disassociate real quick.
5: I don't know what the high is or what the whole vibe is.
6: I thought it was like a painkiller.
4: Even better.
6: But I don't know.
4: Even better?
6: I don't know.
5: Well, you know, we could put it out there. Somebody wants to drop some by.
4: Bring us some by. Oh, yeah, right.
6: Maybe that's a bad idea.
5: That's a bad idea.
4: Yeah, don't do that.
5: No, that's not.
4: That'd be great.
6: Hey, at the White House, a UFC octagon is being built on the South Lawn.
4: Yeah, that's what I heard. So they're actually going to have a UFC fight at the freaking White House.
6: So it's tied to the 250th anniversary celebration for America.
4: Okay.
6: And rendering show and octagons. Surrounded by thousands of temporary seats, giant screens, and red, white, and blue staging outside the White House.
4: Do we know?
6: I don't know who it is.
5: Donald Trump and Joe Biden.
6: Fans online have already criticized the card itself as underwhelming. I don't know who's fighting, but...
5: That should be how, instead of voting in Congress and the Senate and all that, they should just take it to the octagon.
4: I've been saying that forever. Reminds me of that Frankie Goes to Hollywood video.
5: Right.
4: That was back in the 80s. It was Reagan fighting whoever was the head of Russia back
6: then. Two tribes.
4: Yeah. You know, I didn't know that Trump was a big UFC fan.
5: Oh, yeah.
6: I knew he was a wrestling fan.
5: He was a big wrestling guy,
4: too. I don't mind the idea. And I know Obama was a big basketball guy. They could have had, like, the Final Four at the White House, too. Why not? Probably security concerns.
6: Yeah, that's what I was thinking. How to security-wise, that's going to be tough.
5: Would be interesting.
4: Yeah, it would.
5: Johnny Depp, it must be nice to be rich enough you don't even notice when somebody steals $650,000 from you. But Johnny didn't notice. Apparently, there was a spending spree racked up Johnny's credit cards. Suddenly, $650,000, all these different transactions, over 300 purchases, but all kind of small. Online
4: played him.
5: Yeah.
4: Played him.
5: Like online buys and hotel bookings and all that. Tied to a 27-year-old Jordanian man living in Budapest.
4: Whoa.
5: They arrested him there after they tracked him down using his IP addresses and account data. And Johnny had no idea. He thought that was just a weekend's worth of wine that he bought.
8: Well, if you think about it, if somebody was going to slow play your bank account,
5: yeah,
8: and they were going to just, you know, a couple of bucks at a time over a course of a week, and next thing you know, you're like $50, you might not click either.
5: Right.
8: So that's what it equates to with
5: him. He's worth hundreds of millions.
8: Well, yeah, exactly. So
6: it'd be like if somebody were taking $2 at a time out of my bank account.
8: Yeah, exactly.
6: I'd notice. $2, what?
8: I want blood.
6: Ranker had fans vote for the best 80s metal song. So you want to hear the top 10?
8: Best, I bet I'm going to debate some of these. I'll debate a few of these as not even being metal, quote unquote, right?
6: I'm going to say no. I think they're all metal.
5: This is all 80s metal, right?
6: 80s metal.
8: I saw a rerun of Ridiculousness Nest last night. And the guest they had on was the band Steel Panther. And
5: they fit right in.
8: They were great. And Rob Dyrdek is the host. And he goes, so who is the greatest metal band of all time? Because this category is called Living on a Prayer. Bon Jovi and all the guys in Steel Panther did a poof. Look, that's, they're great, metal. But they ain't metal. And they got into a big debate. And you could tell that everybody on the show are decidedly hip-hop people because they don't know what metal is.
5: Bon Jovi was heavy
6: metal? Yeah, we know that's not metal. Yeah.
5: Oh, no.
8: I know.
6: So here's Ranker's best 80s metal songs.
8: Okay.
6: Coming in at number 10, Rainbow in the Dark.
8: Good. All right.
6: 9 is Motorhead, Ace of Spades.
8: Yeah.
6: 8,
8: yeah.
6: Iron Maiden, Hallowed Be Thy Name.
8: Good one.
6: 7, Metallica, Seek and Destroy.
8: Solid.
6: 6, Metallica, Fade to Black.
8: Okay.
6: 5, Iron Maiden, Run to the Hills.
8: Okay.
6: 4, Dio, Holy Diver.
8: Okay.
6: 3, Metallica, 1.
8: Okay.
6: 2, Ozzy, Crazy Train.
8: Yeah.
6: And 1, Metallica, Master of Puppets. Yeah. A lot of Metallica.
8: Glaring omissions. I don't hear Judas Priest mentioned once.
5: No.
6: And not I in think the top
8: Priest
6: 10,
8: would have to be included. I don't hear, I guess you don't really, unless you're counting Dio Sabbath. I think a Sabbath is probably more of a 70s band, maybe.
6: Yeah.
8: But.
6: Yeah, and this is 80s.
8: Yeah. I feel like there should be some Priest on there at least.
6: Maybe they were number 11.
8: And you could
6: make
8: an argument for Ace of Spades being number one.
5: I could argue
8: you
5: that.
8: You totally could. So.
5: Yeah. Although somehow I don't find that as metal. It's like a different category of metal to me somehow, Motorhead. I don't know why. But Lemmy is not like, he's like his own thing. Do you know what I mean?
8: I can see that too.
5: Yeah.
8: Yeah.
5: But okay. It's great.
8: Sure.
5: One more crime story. Keanu Reeves is asking a federal judge for leniency in the sentencing of Carl Rintz. Carl Rintz was the guy who made 47 Ronin with Keanu back in the day. It was a movie, right? It was a bunch of samurais, but that's not what it's about. This guy, Carl Rintz, he defrauded Netflix out of about $11 million. He was working on a series that was kind of a science fiction kind of a thing. And he said, I need $11 million more to finish this project. Just $11 million more, Netflix, and I'll finish the project. And then they give him $11 million. And he never finished it. He never gave him nothing. And he just went and had a great time.
6: Good awesome. For him.
8: Awesome. Good.
5: He went and he enjoyed $11 million, made a bunch of wacky investments and bought a bunch of stuff and had a good time. But Keanu says, hey... he told the judge he's an exceptional artist and urged leniency and mercy. He said, be excellent to him, dude.
8: Yeah.
5: And we'll see what happens. He's going to be sentenced on June 29th.
8: All right.
5: $11 million.
6: Wow.
9: Must be nice.
8: Crazy. All right. There's a dump.
10: You're laughing at what I'm saying, but I'm not saying anything funny. So what do you think is so funny?
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1: Celia and Aaron are in for animal welfare, but before we talk for 1 minute about this dog you brought in and getting it adopted, Aaron, grab that mic for a second. So Aaron tells me of the, what is it, a San Antonio burger?
2: San Antonio burger.
1: Okay, what's a San Antonio
2: burger? So a San Antonio burger is basically refried beans, cheese whiz, Frito-Lays crushed up with onions on the burger.
1: Okay, wait. So you got the hamburger. Mm-hmm. Then you put a layer of refrieds.
2: Yep.
1: Then you put the Fritos, right?
2: Yep.
1: And then you put cheese whiz?
2: And onion.
1: An onion. Huh.
3: Yeah.
1: I feel like it's missing one component,
2: really?
1: Though. I feel like it's missing some kind of kick. It needs a jalapeno, maybe?
2: Maybe.
1: Maybe some green chili?
2: Yeah, probably. That'd be good. But no, it's amazing.
1: It's not a bad idea.
3: Sounds like it could be nicknamed the Farty Burger.
1: That burger gets a little farty,
2: yes,
1: for sure.
2: Will.
1: Yeah. You probably wouldn't even get all the way through that burger before.
3: Yeah.
1: You'd be in trouble, man. But that's kind of a good burger, right? What do you think of that one, Celia?
4: Cheese Whiz throws me off.
1: Oh, it does?
4: I don't know why.
1: Now, is it Cheese Whiz or is it the easy cheese, the nozzle cheese that you spray?
2: Cheese.
1: Oh, yeah, that's easy cheese. That's not the same as Cheese Whiz.
4: That throws me off a little bit. Sounds good, though. I guess, kind of.
1: It does, kind of.
4: It does,
3: you know,
4: yeah.
3: In Philadelphia, the classic Philadelphia cheesesteak? Cheese Whiz.
1: That's true.
4: Really?
1: Yeah.
3: Really? Shocking,
4: oh, gosh,
3: right? You
4: okay.
3: can do provolone, too, but do provolone, but others, cheese Whiz.
1: I feel like you could do both.
4: I thought Cheese Whiz was only, like, for camping, you know? Camping crackers. Ritz crackers, yeah.
1: Who is our fella here today?
4: So this is Zuni. I'm going to let Aaron tell you more about Zuni.
1: Okay, because Zuni is maybe the most social dog you've ever brought in here.
5: Should be Zumi.
1: Zumi, yeah.
3: Or right. Zuni the loony.
1: Yeah.
2: So Zuni is one of our volunteer favorites, and that's who kind of recommended Zuni to come to us today. I've met Zuni recently in the last couple of days. Super energetic, super lovey. Just wants to be play with you. He probably needs some training, you know, but otherwise he's a great dog. The volunteer that handles him takes him out and takes him on doggy days out. Says he does great at the brew houses, on the pet-friendly patios. He loves the water. He loves spinning in the pool.
1: You can tell looking at that dog. That's that kind of
2: otherwise, you know, he came to us back in January. His owner was what we call a PC. We can't really go into it, but he's been with us since January 5th, actually. He's super affectionate, snuggles up to you, loves to give kisses.
1: He looks like he's got some boxer in him.
2: He does look boxer. I think boxer pity mix, probably. But
1: I can see
2: boxer.
1: It. Yeah.
2: And he has a little heart on his nose, too. That's his little identifier.
1: He has a what?
2: A little heart.
1: Oh, I thought he said heart on for a minute. What are you talking about?
3: No red rock.
2: He's too fast. There we go. He's basically high energy dog. He's going to need someone that's going to want to walk him, hike him. Take him up the mountain, you know. He's a good boy.
3: He's a fun guy.
1: Totally.
3: A bit of a lunatic, but he's a really fun guy.
2: He's very fun. Like I said, I have no issues with him, and he just wants someone that's going to take him out for daily walks, you know, maybe hikes, bike rides, whatever you want.
1: He's a pretty cool dog, man. He's definitely social. Why since January? I don't get it.
2: It's typical brown and white pity mix, and, you know, sometimes people just don't want to deal with it, or sometimes they just see the energy in the kennel. His energy in the kennel is kind of like is on a borderlining.
1: Yes, yes.
2: But, you know, once he's out of his kennel, he's super sweet. He loves to cuddle. He'll run, do his zoomies. He just needs to get out of his kennel, and he's great.
1: All right, cool. So let's get him adopted. You can see him on the Morning Show page. You can see him on our Facebook page. And you can get in touch with Animal Welfare to see if you want to schedule a meeting with this guy. Where do you call him again?
4: You can call 311 to get more information, but you can also go to our website at www.cabq.gov/pets. And he is currently over at the Westside Shelter. That's our location.
1: Westside!
4: Yeah.
1: He's a Westside.
4: That's our location over at 11800 Sunset Garden Southwest.
1: Nice.
4: So please go visit him. I also want to mention that we do have only one event going on this weekend. So Saturday, we have an event over at the Power Ford dealership, and the event's called Power Pups, and it's going to be a great big event with, that's a distraction right there.
1: Done some Power Ford remotes where they have the dogs over there, and they make a big deal of that.
4: Yeah,
1: they're really
4: excited.
1: Yeah, cool.
4: We're going to be out there with our adoption van. We're going to be doing free pet tags. I know they're going to have some other things going on there. I think some food trucks. family-friendly. I believe there's going to be, like, a jumper for the kids. So that's going on from 10:30 to 2:30. He does need a jumper. He does. So Saturday we'll be out there from 10:30 to 2:30. Please come see us.
1: Cool. Yep. Let's get this guy adopted, man. Since January, he's too damn long.
3: Looney is a living, breathing, real-life comedy. You know what I mean? He's just a comedy in motion.
1: Although you give him something to chew, and he all of a sudden he'd just leave you alone. I'm watching him right now. He's a little busy at the moment.
5: Is he chewing my dog's blanket?
1: I think so.
4: No, he's chewing his leash, which that's not better. But
1: well, good seeing you guys.
4: Yeah, great seeing you guys.
1: Hey, are we old farting or?
5: Yeah, we only have a couple.
1: Let's have them.
5: Gladys Knight,
1: one of the greatest singers of all time.
3: Yeah,
1: she's great.
5: Okay.
3: No, hey, don't undersell the Pips.
1: I'm not underselling the dudes in the band. But yeah.
5: Older or younger than Dolly Parton?
1: Younger.
3: Oh, man. Mm. Gladys Knight was around forever, too. I'd say Dolly's older.
5: Gladys Knight, 82 today. Dolly Parton, 80.
1: Okay.
3: Oh. Yeah.
5: John Fogerty.
1: Yeah, John Fogerty.
5: Older or younger than Bob Dylan?
1: Younger.
3: Younger.
5: Yeah, he's 81 today, John Fogerty, and Bob Dylan, 85.
1: Okay.
5: That's all I got.
1: Okay. Kenny Wayne Shepherd coming to town. We had a cool talk with Kenny a couple weeks ago. He's going to be at the Kiva on June 17th. If you want to go, then call me right now for the pop quiz, and I will send you to see Kenny Wayne Shepherd, for God's sake. What a great show. So call me right now for the pop quiz, 889-9494. Pop quiz is next. Go.
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1: Hot shot. All right, this is for Kenny Wayne Shepherd tickets here. So here we go. 94 Rock, good morning. Who's this?
32: Hey, man, what's up, Kenny?
1: What? It's International What Day today? We must have said it 50 times.
32: Oh, it's Burger Day.
1: Yes. International Hamburger Day. Good job, man. You win. I'll send you to see Kenny Wayne Shepherd. Do me a favor. Don't hang up. Say
32: it. Pay it forward. I want to pay it forward. Next caller, bro.
1: Oh, okay. All right. Okay. 94 Rock, who's this?
29: Nice of him.
1: Who's this?
32: Chris.
1: It's International What Day today?
32: Hamburger Day.
1: Yes, that's it. I will send you to Kenny Wayne Shepherd. Do me a favor. Don't hang up. Say it.
32: 94 Rock.
1: Good job. Wow.
29: This was fun. We had fun today.
1: So our old buddy Theo from Nomad Barbecue will be rolling in tomorrow, and he's got some couple of real quick, easy, throw-together recipe things like he's done with us before that will make your next cookout stun and amaze all your guests for low effort.
3: Pretty low effort is good.
1: That's what Theo does.
3: Yeah.
1: And I'm also going to bring in the turkey burgers and the peanut butter. We're going to try this for ourselves.
3: All right.
1: Yeah. I'm going to get a beef burger for myself, though, because I don't know if the turkey would mess with it. So I want to find out.
3: I've had both, you know, and I think they're very similar. And anything you can do with a beef burger, you can do with a turkey burger.
1: I would argue that's not true. And I would argue that because I remember going to Clown Dog and I got the turkey dogs.
3: Well, that's a dog.
1: And everybody told
3: me
1: they blew it. So I'm going to try the beef, but I'll make the turkey too.
3: Yeah.
1: And we'll see. But Theo's going to cook. That's the headline here. All right.
3: Yeah.
1: So that'll be happening in the 8 o'clock hour. Ryan McGarvey's got a new album out, man, finally. So we'll have him come in the 9 o'clock hour as well. So we'll get all that going on tomorrow. Thanks for hanging today. See ya.
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0: 94 Rock, New Mexico's Real Rock and Black Rose. So it is APS's last day of school, although Swami was telling me a lot of kids just don't go today. I would not have gotten away with that when I was in school, but since it is officially APS's last day of school, we got to do some Alice Cooper next.
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20: 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I'm Ben Ray Lujan. I'm running for U.S. Senate, and I approve this message. 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
9: 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Because we are guaranteed human.

0: June 21st. That is officially the first day of summer, but it kind of feels like we're already in summer. But today is going to be, well, a mix of clouds and sun and a high around 86 today. 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

Ranker did a fan-voted ranking on the best 80s metal songs. In the top 10, Metallica had 4 songs. Number 1 was Master of Puppets. Well, this song was not in the top 10, but here it is. The Unforgiven 2, 94 Rock.

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They've got a number one song right now in the UK after all these years in the stars. Number one, their new album, Foreign Tongues, that will be out in July. 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

Osmond Halen on this Thursday afternoon with the Big Rig and New Mexico's Real Rock. 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

Teeing up the 5 o'clock foreplay today. 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

popular classic Zeppelin to the Oz Man, where Jack Osborne says, you know, Dad and I talked about his avatar. This is not anything new, and he was really down with it because he always wanted to be there for the fans and for fans to interact with him. And with this, with the AI, they can. We'll see where it goes. It's 94 wrong.

0: Let me get you a road check, and then I'll get you the artist who's taking out Devo and the female vocalist from the Bengals, Susanna Hoffs, and probably coming to see us. I'll tell you everything next on 94 Rock.
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around again with Devo and Susanna Hoffs from the Bengals on his new fall tour he just announced. Keep watching the web, the contest page, of course, 94rock.com/contest for a chance to be there. It's S.

know you may be working at home and may not be wearing pants right now. We're not judging. We just try not to think about it. New Mexico's Real Rock.

0: online giant Poker Stars did a question to their fans and said, hey, listen, when you guys think about getting involved, playing some high stakes poker, what is the song playing in your head? What gets you motivated? We came up, well, they did, all the fans, and we put it all together in the top four for the 5 o'clock foreplay today of those songs, which, yeah, there's some shredders, all right. You'll dig it. It's next on your 5 o'clock foreplay at 94 Rock.
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0: Happy Thursday. I'm KOB4 meteorologist Amanda Galushka with your Thursday afternoon forecast. A good majority of your day is going to be pretty quiet overhead. We may just have a mix of some sun and clouds. Can't rule out a stray shower moving through the metro during these middle afternoon hours, really between about 3 to 5 o'clock today, but most areas are likely to remain dry. Highs today will be in the mid-80s, falling to the upper 50s by tomorrow morning, but we're going to keep some of that cloud cover around for your evening and overnight hours as well.
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She gave me the king. 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